0: Thanks for that, Ed Sheeran. That's him with Shivers, wrapping up today's 20-song music marathon right here at Star. We've got another one happening for you tomorrow after 9, straight after Scotty and Kaylee for breakfast. Back tomorrow morning from 5 a.m, by the way. She's from Texas, I can tell. But next, we've got more of Mackay and the Wit, Sunday's best music, with this catchy hit from Ella Langley, Choosing Texas. It's going to play on the back end of this right here at Star.
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0: Not a Bop. That is new from Mall Grab. It's a remix of Milky's Just the Way You Are on Star. You've got Dylan hanging out with you, playing you more of Mackay and the Wit Sunday's best music for your work day. How's it going for you? I'm just thinking that song might actually be a really good pump me up song if you are doing the Airlie Beach Triathlon. Yeah, that's going down this weekend. You've got the juniors on Saturday and everyone else on the Sunday. The first race starts 6:30 and we're going to be broadcasting live Sunday morning from 6 at the Airlie Beach Triathlon. But yeah, good luck if you are getting ready for that. Another song that might pump you up for that is Five's Keep On Moving from the 90s. Yeah, what a throwback. We're going to play it on the back end of this at Star.
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1: 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And you walked in with those green.

0: On Star, we're doing Mackay and the Whit Sundays Best Music, and it all continues for you after 11 with this throwback from the year 2000 by Robbie Williams, Rock DJ. It's going to play in full inside the next 15. And we've got Sombers Back to Friends playing straight after we check in with the newsroom for everything you need to know this morning next, right here at Star.
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11: Hi, I'm Phoebe Humphrey. Labor's national conference is kicking off in Adelaide with gas and gambling up for discussion. The federal government is also announcing a boost for thousands more healthcare students who will receive up to $338 a week when on placement from July next year. Education Minister Jason Clare telling Nine this is an investment in the future.
12: We're expanding that to another 10 professions on the front line of our health service. jobs like AMBOs, psychologists, pharmacists. These are the people who, when you ring 000, they come to your rescue.
11: Victorian teachers are on strike today after rejecting the latest pay offer from the state's government. More than 30,000 have walked off the job and are marching through Melbourne's CBD, demanding for better pay and working conditions. The US has launched another wave of strikes on Iran. Central Command claims they're hitting Iranian military targets. It follows Donald Trump issuing a tit-for-tat threat to Tehran, threatening to blow up a bridge or power plant for every ship struck in the Strait of Hormuz. Australia has ranked one of the best countries in the world for quality of life. A global study has found Australia joins the Netherlands and Singapore, enjoying the greatest well-being, health and access to quality healthcare, the main drivers. And it looks like Barbie may have purchased her real-life dream house. There's reports actress Margot Robbie has splurged $28 million on a luxury Gold Coast hinterland estate that features a pool, tennis court and stables.
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11: In sport, the Eels and Panthers go head-to-head tonight to kick off round 21 of the NRL. Mitch Moses returns from a corked thigh for the Eels, while Penrith star Dylan Edwards has been ruled out. The ladder leaders have only won one of their past four games. Panther Blaise Talangi isn't shying away from their recent form.
13: Results haven't been the best past month, I guess, but, you know, like I said, we're still positive.
11: And Hawthorn's Mitch Lewis has signed a new four-year deal to remain at the club until the end of 2030. Tonight, the Crows host the Pies. That's the latest news and sport.
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0: Mostly sunny today, getting up to a top of 25 degrees in Proserpine and the Pioneer Valley, and 24 degrees in Mackay and Airlie. And tomorrow you're in for another sunny day.
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0: It's Mackay and the Wit Sunday's best music. This is Star. Hello, my name is Dylan. Hanging out with you for your Thursday morning. How's it going for you? What are you up to? If you were planning on heading down to the Mackay Blue Water Lagoon today, that's actually shut. It's going to be back open in August. They're just doing a bit of maintenance there. So yeah, keep that in mind. If you did have that on your list of things to do, maybe cross it off for today. I'm sure you'll find something else to do in our beautiful city instead. Eminem and Rihanna, they're going to team up together for the Monster next right here at Star.
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0: You're on Star. It's where you get up with Scotty and Kaylee for breakfast weekday mornings from 5 a.m. And with another round of footy kicking off from today, they had Adam Jackson, the Nine News sports editor, on the air with them.
1: So tonight, yeah. Channel 9, Eels v Panthers. Panthers licking their wounds after last week. That would have been a hard loss.
2: Yeah, the Panthers are just glad they're not playing a Queensland side. So they've lost three of their last four, and all of those three losses have been to Queensland teams. Broncos last week, Cowboys a couple of weeks ago, and then the Storm last month. The only Queensland team they've beaten this year, the Panthers, has been the Dolphins, and that was in Golden Point extra time up in Darwin. So Panthers will be hoping they don't run into a Queensland team in the finals. Parramatta, I just still think they've got too many injuries.
0: Yeah, it's going to be an interesting one. I'm not sure who's going to win that one, but some great points there from Adam from Channel 9. The guys, they're back tomorrow morning from 5 right here at Star.
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0: Paddy's taking over next for your afternoon right here on Star. And he's got your flashback lunch. And to kick things off for that, he's got Wang Chung's Dance Hall Days playing straight after we check in with the newsroom for the very latest. I'm out of here though. See you bye. See ya.
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1: Hi, I'm Phoebe Humphrey. The Prime Minister has taken to the stage at Labor's National Conference in Adelaide. Around 3,000 people will attend the three-day event, including 400 delegates who will discuss contentious policy issues, including a gas export tax and tougher gambling reform. Anthony Albanese says the party can continue delivering real change.
2: The responsibility to continue helping people under pressure, the responsibility that we have to guide our nation through this time of significant global uncertainty.
1: He's also announced the federal government will set up a Fair Work Court to help resolve workplace relation disputes. Australia's unemployment rate has remained steady at 4.4%. More than 76,000 jobs were added to the economy last month, most of them part-time, but there were also more people looking for work. Melbourne's CBD has turned into a sea of red T-shirts as thousands of teachers go on strike. More than 30,000 have walked off the job for a second time in 4 months, demanding better pay and working conditions from the Victorian government. The US has signed a nuclear deal with Saudi Arabia. The 30-year agreement allows the Gulf Kingdom to build nuclear reactors as part of its civil nuclear program and to enrich uranium. But some US politicians fear it could lead to the development of nuclear weapons. And the gallery at the centre of that infamous Louvre heist has finally reopened 9 months after millions of dollars worth of jewels were stolen.
0: Great-tasting Blue River water in 15-litre jugs for your home from local stockists near you. 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
1: Star Sport. In sport, green and gold pride will be on full display tomorrow as Aussie sporting stars Nina Kennedy and Tim Hodge lead our Commonwealth Games team into the opening ceremony in Glasgow. Reigning pole vault champ Kennedy will fly the flag for Australia, while Paralympic swim star Hodge will carry the baton. And Justin Langer appears to have been snubbed for England's vacant head coaching role of the men's test team. There were reports the former Aussie batter was a leading contender to replace Brendan McCullum, but he hasn't been called in for interviews with the England and Wales Cricket Board. That's the latest news and sport.
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5: A beautiful day out today. Wind gusts up to 25 kilometres an hour, reaching for top temps of 23 in Airlie, 24 in Mackay, 25 in the Pioneer Valley and Proserpine. It'll be partly cloudy tomorrow after some morning fog, and then mostly sunny to kick off the weekend with some southeasterlies up to 25 kilometres an hour.
0: Let's line up the unforgettable hits that'll have you singing before you know it. Let's rewind with the Throwback Lunch.
5: We are in luck today. 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
5: In what can only be described as the OG chill music. According to Earl Sweatshirt, if you know, you know, Stone Temple Pilots, I got DB Boulevard coming up all inside the next 15 minutes. But right now I wanted to go to LA for a moment. I mean, I think this might be my favourite song of Wang Chung. There's two up there. Everybody loves LA with John Mulaney, one of my favourite shows from back in the day. But this is Dance Hall Days to kick off Throwbacks for your Thursday on Star.

0: It's a throwback lunch, stomach kind of bit Sundays. We've got Stone Temple Pilots, DB Boulevard up soon. But a lot of people rate De La Soul as a top 10 artist. But what do they rate as their top 10?
1: Yo, what's up? This is Paz from De La. My perfect 10 would be Raising Hell by Run DMC. There's no skips on that album.
0: Love that. Now, that's something I'm going to be listening to tonight as we jump in and ring.

0: Star 101.9 around Mackay on the Whit Sundays and 90.7 in Airlie Beach and Cannonvale. It's Paddy hanging for your Thursday. Hope you're doing well. Hey, over the weekend, we're going to be broadcasting live at the Airlie Beach Triathlon from 6 in Airlie. But if you're not there, you could head to Fitzy Fest. That's on Saturday. More details on that soon as we bring in new music from Sonny Federa. 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

0: It's kind of with Sunday's best music on Star. Fitzy Fest is on this Saturday at Fitzgerald State School, just under the flags there on the green grass. $45 on the day. It's an afternoon where you could be face painting, balloons, there's rides for all ages, and Animal Farm, and some food stalls there as well. And then on Sunday, we are taking the show on the road and broadcasting live at the Airlie Beach Triathlon from 6 through till 9. 6:30 is when the races commence. It's the 26th edition. We're going to freebies for all the athletes if they want some hydration before they kick off the triathlon, where you'll go to place or spot, if you will, on start.
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2: Hi, Harrison Preeve. The Prime Minister has addressed a rise in support for One Nation in his address at Labor's National Conference in Adelaide. He's taken aim at Pauline Hanson's monoculture comments, concluding his speech by stating Labor has learnt from and supports multiculturalism.
15: We have been enriched by people of every faith and background and tradition, just like Australia. We have gained and grown from their ideas and their energy, and every bit as importantly, from their loyalty to our shared values.
2: Well, the AMA is pleased the federal government has extended prac payments to more uni courses. It doesn't understand why medical students have been ignored. The PM announcing today another 10 health disciplines, including physio and psychology, will receive around $338 per week while on placement from July next year. President Dr. Danielle McMullen says med students do around 2,000 hours of unpaid work, and she wants the government to reconsider. Thousands of Victorian teachers are today marching towards state parliament, more than 30,000 walking off the job for a second time in 4 months. Their union insists it's not just about pay, but school funding and working overtime. And the house at the centre of an Australian classic is set to become a castle once more. The Victorian home used in the 1997 film The Castle has won council approval to become a family home again. It was recently relocated from Melbourne to Beechworth.
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2: Another signing boost for Hawthorn with Mitch Lewis putting pen to paper. The key forward committing to a new 4-year deal to remain at the club until the end of 2030. It comes after teammate Jack Gunston extended his stay by another year. Round 20 begins tonight in Adelaide where the Crows tackle the Pies. And round 21 of the NRL kicks off tonight with a battle between Penrith and Para. The Panthers will be without star fullback Dylan Edwards while the Eels welcome back skipper Mitch Moses.
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16: Star weather.
0: It's nice out there today across Mackay and the Whitsundays. There's some clouds around, but otherwise reaching for top temps of 23 in Airlie, 24 in Mackay, 25 in the Pioneer Valley and Proserpine. Gusty winds forecast throughout today, then tomorrow with a partly cloudy morning with a bit of fog around. Then on Saturday, it's mostly sunny. Those winds are going to stick around. Southeasterlies up to 25 clicks.
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0: It's Olivia Dean, Star 101.9 around McKinley, Sundays and 90.7 in Airlie Beach in Cannonvale. In 2025, an artist was inducted into the Rock and Roll Hall of Fame, and Donald Glover, otherwise known as Childish Gambino, came up on stage to speak about them.
1: If I had to describe what I thought a 13 times platinum highest selling rap album in the world would be in 2003, it probably wouldn't have been a rap duo, and it probably wouldn't have been a double album that split the genre in half with two consecutive number one songs.
0: One of those consecutive number one songs plays next. It is, of course, Outkast on Star.
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0: Star, Patty, keeping you company with a new track from Somba up in and around 8 minutes. And on Saturday from 5 p.m. at the Prossy Entertainment Centre there, there's Whispers of the West, which is the Mayor's Charity Ball. You can join them to raise money for the amazing BMACQ Rescue. 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It's always a fun night, those charity balls on Star.
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0: Friday, the Whit Sunday's best music star and Patty keeping you company with Dua Lipa up after two. Rumours are she's got a brand new album coming out in 2027. Well, I'm starting those rumours because I love it when Dua Lipa drops new music. I've got an actual new track from Delta Goodrum as well. Yeah, it's a couple of Aussie tunes. G-Flip's in there too. From Two at Start.
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2: Hi, Harrison Preeb. Anthony Albanese has officially announced the federal government will expand its practical placement payments, supporting the next generation of healthcare workers. An additional 10 university courses, including physio and psychology, will receive around $338 per week while on placement from July next year. The PM says it'll deliver more cost of living relief.
16: This is real help with the cost of living for tens of thousands of Australians and a real investment in the healthcare workers of tomorrow.
2: The latest unemployment figures are out, holding steady at 4.4% for the month of June. That's despite the number of unemployed people rising by 13,000, 76,000 finding work during the month, mostly part-time. Tens of thousands of Victorian teachers have flooded the streets of Melbourne, rallying for better pay and conditions. It's after they rejected the government's latest offer of a 28.3% pay rise over 4 years. Teachers aren't budging from their original demand of 35%. And a digital clock has been unveiled in Brisbane's Queen Street Mall, officially launching the six-year mark until the 2032 Olympics. The installation, previously featuring in cities like Beijing before 2008 and Paris before the 2024 Games.
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2: Star Sport. Carlton is yet to decide whether Harry Mackay will face the Suns this weekend. The Blues key forward managing a minor meniscus tear in his knee suffered last week against Collingwood.
18: So Harry will be in assess today. We'll not take a cautious approach, but we'll set him up in terms of being able to get through training, and we'll make a call on his fitness after that.
2: Interim coach Josh Fraser there. Action kicks off tonight in Adelaide with the Crows up against Collingwood. Round 21 of the NRL kicks off tonight with the Eels hosting the Panthers. Dylan Edwards has been ruled out for Penrith after suffering a nasty cut against the Broncos. Thomas Jenkins shifting to fullback for his 50th game.
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1: Star weather.
0: It's nice out there today across Mackay and the Whitsundays. There's some clouds around, but otherwise reaching for top temps of 23 in Airlie, 24 in Mackay, 25 in the Pioneer Valley and Proserpine. Gusty winds forecast throughout today, then tomorrow with a partly cloudy morning with a bit of fog around. Then on Saturday, it's mostly sunny. Those winds are going to stick around. Southeasterlies up to 25 clicks.
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0: Behind the Whip Sundays and Goanna, Paddy keeping you company where Illuminate kicks off tonight. At the Pioneer Shire Council building, you'll be able to see artworks from various local artists. You can walk through Wood Street Park and down to Old Town Hall. And if you want to make the entire trip, Artspace Mackay and to the Mackay Regional Council Civic Centre. And then you finish it off right down the end of Caneland Park. It's on from 6 through till 9, each and every day through till Sunday as a part of the Mackay Festival of Arts. Seems like it's going to be quite cool. I'm going to head down there tomorrow night in the Mackay City Centre, so go check it out on Star.
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0: kind of bit Sundays. A bit of G Flip for you. It's Paddy keeping you company with Savage Garden up soon. And M is going to be out in the Star Car, so we'll check in with her. She's going to be outside Mackay Basketball with some freebies. So in about 10 minutes, that's where you're headed on Star.
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19: Windows down, star up. It's Emily in the Star Car. The Mackay Meteorettes are playing the Women's NBL 1 North Quarter Final this Saturday from 7:30pm at Mackay Basketball. 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And while you're here today, I'm at Mackay Basketball for Thirsty Thursday with heaps of free drinks. I've got Mount Franklin Sparkling Water, apple juice, orange juice and plenty more up for grabs. 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

97.9 around McKinnavitt, Sundays at 90.7 in Nearly Beach in Cannonvale. It's Patty with you on a Thursday with Len coming up after 3. Taylor's in. Plus, we're dancing.

0: making an appearance after three on Star.
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10: Good afternoon, Harrison Preeve. New South Wales Fair Trading is taking online clothing retailer Bondi United to court, alleging it misled consumers about supporting victims of the Bondi terror attack. The watchdog alleging the company falsely claimed proceeds from merchandise sales would help victims and their families. The federal government is creating a new Fair Work Court. Prime Minister Anthony Albanese says it will help resolve workplace relations disputes in consultation with the Fair Work Commission.
11: It will resolve disputes faster and at lower costs for both workers and employers. Good for workers, good for business, good for the country.
10: Workers and employers will be able to give feedback about the court before it's officially set up. Outback wrangler Matt Wright has represented himself in federal court as part of a civil lawsuit over the death of his co-star in 2022. He's told the judge he's had to play catch-up after his release from prison in May as the complex case heads closer to trial. His co-star's widow Danielle Wilson brought forward the lawsuit with a mediation set to return in September. And you won't need to pack the neck pillow on Emirates flights anymore. The airline has launched the first built-in padded neck rest in economy class. They'll be installed on all A350s by the end of this year, the rest of the fleet to follow.
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10: Star Sport. Latrell Mitchell has no clear return date as he deals with ongoing injuries. The South Star seeing a neurologist after a back injury led to calf troubles, leaving him sidelined since round 11. Coach Wayne Bennett rubbishing suggestions for injury-related clauses to be included in contracts.
13: Terrible idea. Not interested in it. Well, it's just a bit of misfortune that creates that problem. You've either got a contract or you haven't, you're not going to make one up to how many games you play or something like that. That's not going to happen.
10: And in AFL, Adelaide's Tex Walker likely to reach a milestone in this evening's clash against Collingwood. Tex just one goal short of reaching 700 goals for his career.
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16: Beautiful day today. Wind southeasterly up to 25 kilometres an hour, and we're going to get down to 13 in Mackay and Airlie overnight, with tops of 23 in Airlie tomorrow, 24 in Mackay, 25 in the Pioneer Valley and Proserpine. It'll be partly cloudy with a bit of a foggy start to the day with light winds in the forecast. Then across the weekend, it is going to be sunshine. However, there will be some winds that will pick up across Saturday and Sunday up to 25 clicks.
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0: Sundays at 90.7 in Airlie Beach in Cannonvale. It's Patty hanging with you. I've got Arrested Development up inside the next 10. It's over to you to take a really nice video or photo that captures the magic of Mackay. So maybe you're at the Botanical Gardens going on your Saturday morning park run. You feel like you've captured or spotted a really nice way that the water is reflected. Take that happy snap, share it and post it with hashtag MagicMeetsMackay on your show socials, sorry, and you go into the draw to win 4 VIP experience tickets to the Disney exhibition, which is happening at the Mech, A Century of Magic, and $350 to spend at Caneland Central. 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

0: It's McCann with Sunday's Best Music. I'm Star, and Kaylee had Adam Jackson from Nine News to chat about the weekend footy a little earlier this morning.
1: So tonight, yeah. Channel 9, Eels v Panthers. Panthers licking their wounds after last week. That would have been a hard loss.
2: Yeah, the Panthers are just glad they're not playing a Queensland side. So they've lost three of their last four, and all of those three losses have been to Queensland teams. Broncos last week, Cowboys a couple of weeks ago, and then the Storm last month. The only Queensland team they've beaten this year, the Panthers, has been the Dolphins, and that was in Golden Point extra time up in Darwin. So Panthers will be hoping they don't run into a Queensland team in the finals. Parramatta, I just still think they've got too many injuries.
0: That's Adam Jackson from Nine News, and it's going to be a big weekend of footy, I would imagine. And Kaylee's back tomorrow for Star Breakfast from 5. Scotty's off at least until Monday.
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0: Star 101.9 around the Conduit, Sundays and 90.7 in Airlie Beach in Cannon Vale. It's Patty hanging with you on a Thursday. I've got Teddy Swims up from 4. As we continue, more music while you work. Diana King's in there. New Katy Perry. Plus, plenty on over the weekends, including the Mackay Cup, which kicks off on Saturday from 11 early. Illuminate from tonight, and I'll tell you where we're going to be broadcasting live from 6 on Sunday at Star.
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17: Hi, Harrison Preeve here. Australia's housing market has entered a downturn for the first time in 3 years, driven by sharp declines in Sydney and Melbourne. Domain's June quarter report shows combined capital, city house and unit prices fell by more than 1%. Spokesperson Nicola Powell says issues such as interest rate hikes and changes to property tax are having an impact.
18: One of the broad themes we saw Australia-wide was a softening of unit prices across most of our capital cities. And I do think that that might be that signal that investors are now just sitting on the sidelines.
17: Tens of thousands of healthcare students are expected to pocket around $338 per week as the federal government expands its practical placement payments. 10 new professions, including physio and speech pathology, will be able to access them from July 1st next year. Prime Minister Anthony Albanese announcing the news at Labor's national conference today. Victorian teachers haven't ruled out another strike, with thousands walking off the job today fighting for better pay and conditions. It's the third major strike after nearly a year of failed negotiations, sticking firm on their demand for a 35% increase over 3 years. The state government's latest offer of a 28.3% rise over 4 years was rejected earlier this week. And Kmart has unveiled plans to ditch its controversial middle of store checkouts as part of a new expansion. The retail giant rolling out a new store format, which will see checkouts move to front of the store, as well as expanding its women's wear, beauty and home areas.
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17: Star Sport. Well, it's a happy team at Hawthorn. The club locking in Mitch Lewis and Jack Gunston to new contracts. Coach Sam Mitchell is stoked to keep their attacking weapons.
3: I did give you a couple of clues last week, but none of you believed me. So, no, please we can get a strong front half together.
17: And Melbourne Storm has given one of its stars the go-ahead to explore options with PNG. Cameron Munster granted permission while he's out injured to negotiate with the Chiefs ahead of the November 1 transfer window.
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1: Star weather.
0: It's going to remain pretty clear overnight with temps dropping down to 13 in Mackay and Airlie. Then tomorrow up to 23 in Airlie, 24 in Mackay, 25 in the Pioneer Valley and Proserpine. It'll be partly cloudy with a bit of fog around and some light winds. Then right across the weekend, it is sunshine with some gusty winds in the forecast.
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1: The anticipation to Will's first ever DJ national tour continues on the radio show this afternoon. Listen, I'm going to be honest and just going to label this. Yesterday was embarrassing. I thought we were locking in our first venue. We kind of got rejected and cancelled on live on air. It was rock bottom for me, unfortunately for you. Things couldn't have been worse.
2: Not for me, mate. I actually quite enjoyed laughing at you in that moment.
1: But I just unfortunately think by association, it hasn't done wonders for your image as a DJ.
2: You're
1: but
2: the
1: that
2: manager,
1: is on
2: mate.
1: Me. I know, that
2: You're
1: is
2: the
1: on me.
2: I can always change management. That's fine.
1: And I get that, but you will not want to, my friend, when I tell you who and what we are locking in for our second leg of the national tour this afternoon on the show. So keep it right here, and we'll see you soon.
0: Who knows how that's going to go down after what happened yesterday on Star.
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0: we are taking the show on the road and broadcasting live in the Airlie Beach Triathlon this Sunday between 6 and 9, with the registrations kicking off from 5 in the morning for the athletes. The first race from 6:30, featuring some of Australia's top athletes. We've got drinks and giveaways, so if you are just about to enter a race and you're feeling like you need a little bit of a refreshment, we've got you sorted between 6 and 9 for the Airlie Beach Triathlon. 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

0: Kind of Weird Sunday's best music on Star. Kaylee's back tomorrow for Star Breakfast. Scotty will be back on Monday. She'll have CQ Uni PhD student coming in for a chat about the cat show this weekend to raise money for Mackay Pet Rescue. And there is $1,400 on the line with Matchy Match. I'll be on the phone from 7 to try and match with you if you're listening right now. Will and Woody up from 5. You have a wonderful afternoon. I'll be back tomorrow from 7, then 12 on Star.
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14: Afternoon, Harrison Preeb. Labor has announced plans for a Fair Work Court to speed up settlements when it comes to things such as wage theft. It's one of the items unveiled at the party's conference in Adelaide. Employment Minister Amanda Wishworth says it might sound familiar.
15: The Keating government set up the court in 1994, particularly to help resolve some enterprise bargaining issues. Of course, John Howard abolished that court.
14: Origin has confirmed there's been unauthorised access and disclosure of some customers' data. We first heard of the breach yesterday, but now the energy company admits the last four digits of a credit card or the last four digits of a bank account may have been accessed alongside a name, address and date of birth. It's still trying to confirm the exact number of customers impacted. Well, the chance of a rate rise has increased with strong employment data smashing expectations. Data today shows 76,000 jobs were created in June, well above the consensus expectations at around 15,000. But employment remains steady at 4.4%. Markets now tipping in a 32% chance of a rate rise in August and are almost certain we'll see one before the end of the year. And one of the nation's most wanted fugitives won't be extradited from Greece to face trial over an alleged 1999 Sydney nightclub murder. A Greek court rejecting Australia's request to extradite 56-year-old James Dalamanangis, ruling the alleged offence falls outside the country's statute of limitations.
13: Great tasting Blue River water in 15-litre jugs for your home from local stockists near you. 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
14: Star Sport. Essendon's Nate Caddy has been given the all clear after experiencing an elevated heart rate against GWS. The 21-year-old checked over in hospital before being released last Sunday. Interim coach Dean Solomon says he's been able to resume training.
2: They said there's no risk, obviously, with what happened, and he's fully good to go. So, I trust our medical staff and Nate's in a good headspace as well.
14: And Broncos and Origin star Gamet Shibasaki has officially locked in his future. After plenty of speculation, it's been confirmed the premiership-winning centre has inked a two-year deal with the Perth Bears from 2027.
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17: Star weather.
0: Going to remain pretty clear overnight with temps dropping down to 13 in Mackay and Airlie. Then tomorrow up to 23 in Airlie, 24 in Mackay, 25 in the Pioneer Valley and Proserpine. It'll be partly cloudy with a bit of fog around and some light winds. Then right across the weekend, it is sunshine with some gusty winds in the forecast.
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0: So if you're having a wonderful drive home, we're here for Yui this afternoon, Woodrow. Now, look, I know you're very excited about the DJ tour, the DJ Will tour. So
1: I'm just going to let you say a bit. It's just business for me, mate. You're the one who should be excited. This is such a gift that I'm giving you. It's just my blood, sweat and tears organising for you your dream, a national DJ tour. And yesterday, I'm sure you were buoyed by the news that, yes, we locked in our first venue on the national tour. Catherine, where do you want Will to DJ?
2: I work in a demolition company, so it's a pretty cool area, and you guys would get some pretty cool vibes from there. Noise control is not an issue for us. I need something to really kick off the site on my birthday.
1: Catherine, we're coming to your work meeting. Lock it in. Huge work meeting. Just a mid-morning work meeting. You'll be DJing there in the corner. We've been guaranteed
0: doesn't
1: snacks.
0: Feel like a it's, mate, it's classic a, opening gig, does it? Mid-morning work meeting.
1: But exactly, you're not a classic standard DJ. You're different. We're going to blow up a building, and then you're at the same time you're going to drop a hot beat. But listen, you're the performer.
0: They're not blowing up their own building.
1: Not their own. I'm saying, but they do demolition. We'll blow something up. We're going to blow something up, mate. Then we're going to get them dancing. Anyway, we're locking in our second event.
0: Are we locking it in?
1: Later in today's show. It's all moving, mate. It's all moving back here in Australia. Up next, though, I made a pretty interesting purchase a couple of days ago to solve a relationship issue for my wife and I. It's been met with, I'm going to say, mixed responses. If you haven't heard it.
0: We used it for a very dodgy cause.
1: Yeah, it's true.
0: We've mentioned
1: it. Will and Woody.
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3: 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Oh.

0: Yes, it is, Will and Woody. I hope you have a wonderful drive home. Here for Yui, the Savo Woods.
1: Well, it was last week that I came up with a pretty genius way of solving, I think, the most common fight in all relationships. At nighttime, when one of the relationship is trying to go to sleep and wants complete darkness, but the other one wants to stay up and read a book and have a light on, that causes fights. Solution, yes. Night vision goggles. Here's the other thing. You know how electricity bills are through the roof at the moment? Not at my house. Not at my house. We all just wear night vision goggles. It's awesome. They're unbelievable. I haven't actually used it for reading a book in bed as yet. I just can't figure out how to format the SD card. So I can see in the dark and it's awesome. And I walk out in the backyard and look up at the sky and the trees and whatnot. It's phenomenal. But I don't know how to film yet. So that video is coming. Don't worry. It's going to solve that huge problem. But what I've found, Will, is that obviously because it's so awesome that I now own night vision goggles, I've found myself just telling anyone who wants to listen in my life. So it just doesn't matter what we're talking about. I'll bring up the fact that I've bought night vision goggles. And generally speaking, the response is, oh, did you get them on Amazon? I've also bought some really stupid stuff on Amazon.
0: It does stink of a drunk purchase. It Unfortunately say, for you, this was like a mid-morning proactive, you know.
1: Completely sober.
0: Actually thought you were making a good decision purchase.
1: Completely sober. Yeah. But like literally every single person I have spoken to then has a response of the dumbest thing that they have bought on Amazon. And generally speaking, they're pretty funny. So I'd just love to hear more of these. Be honest, what is the dumbest thing that you or maybe your partner has bought on Amazon? And when I started thinking about myself as well, like obviously there's the night vision goggles. I mean, for me, that's a win. Like I don't think that necessarily goes under the category of dumb. Yeah. I think that's actually just like, wow, what a great buy.
0: That's positive.
1: For under $200.
0: Yeah. Genius.
1: Having said that, I did buy something.
0: Practically, do they work though, Woods? Like, are you going to give them a tick?
1: Yeah.
0: Because they look difficult to put on. I'm going to be honest. When I saw you putting them on, the strap fell off a few times. They protrude about 20 centimetres off your face.
1: There's some teething issues.
0: It didn't look comfortable.
1: There's some teething issues, but I think I'm slowly adjusting. I'm loosening the strap. I'm figuring out that it's good to wear like a bandana or something underneath. That's why it really digs into your forehead. But outside
0: you
1: of those,
0: a bandana around you.
1: Well, otherwise, it really. Otherwise, you get those like wild imprints on your forehead, and it's not a good look.
0: Just when it couldn't get any more icky, find out that he wears a bandana.
1: the only other slightly annoying thing is that because they're quite zoomed in, it's kind of hard to see in front of you, so you trip over things all the time. But for me, that just adds to the fun. Another one of the dumbest things that I've bought off Amazon is it's an item called a dry guy. What? Now, I don't know if you guys have heard of the dry guy. Very common in countries like Alaska or like other snowy areas where basically it's this, it looks like it's like a machine with four prongs hanging out of it and you put wet shoes on it. Now, I think that's amazing, but generally speaking, it's for snow boots. And people who live in the snow, I just use it because I think I have very sweaty feet. So after
0: what
1: a big day,
0: a machine with four things coming out of it. Is it just one of those wooden planks with just pegs that you put your shoes on?
1: Okay, picture that. But imagine if it was a machine and it blows hot air out of it.
2: Wow!
1: It's called
0: bought one of them.
1: It's called a dry guy. Yeah. So now my shoes are always crisp dry. I was talking to my barista this morning. Obviously, I was telling her about the night vision goggles.
0: Shit.
1: And my barista... But there's no... Will, you're in Europe
0: honestly,
1: where there's sun. There's no sun here.
0: Spend money on the dumbest things in the world. You're just insane.
1: This isn't me. This is my barista. I was obviously talking to her about my night vision goggles. It's hard to know whether she was enjoying that chat, by the way, because she's just stuck making a coffee. But I was going on and on about my night vision goggles. And she goes, oh, Amazon, it just gets you, doesn't it? She said, the other day, I bought the world's smallest toothpick. And she showed me her keys, and she can hang it off her keychain. It's a toothpick made of titanium. It's the world's smallest. Strange.
0: I actually don't mind that. Because, you know, you carry it around with you. That's the dumbest thing you bought off Amazon. We'll take your calls up next. I'm Will and Woody. The dry guy.
1: It's great.
0: It sounds like you made it up.
1: It's not a paid bit.
0: It actually sounds like you made it up.
1: Mate, it only takes 3 hours, 3.5 hours to dry your shoes. So if you've been, like tonight, like my shoes would be sweaty after walking tonight. Boom, dry guy. Boom.
0: It's Will and Woody. Put him under the heater. We'll take
2: Drive Home with Will and Woody. Will and Woody. Star 101.9. There's something.

0: Yes, it is Will and Woody for you. I hope you're having a wonderful drive home. What's the dumbest thing you've bought off Amazon? Or if you can, of course, text us. Woody, I think we've just, let's be honest, mate, I think we've just maybe scratched the surface of your purchases. I still think you've got a few in the closet that you're not going to actually admit on air.
1: I should have gone to my history, because it's a bit scary on Amazon. You can look up all your past purchases and you forget some. You honestly forget some, Will. Now, button pusher Tommy, you've made a dumb purchase on Amazon.
2: Yeah, late night, I was watching Harry Potter and it was during the time of fidget spinners.
1: Remember fidget spinners?
2: Anyway,
1: yeah.
2: I got a fidget spinner in the shape of the Golden Snitch.
0: I don't mind that.
1: Oh, no, don't give it to him. Why? Yeah, how can you get around that?
0: Well, you know I love Harry Potter, mate. Yeah, I'm always going to love that.
1: Well, I bought night vision goggles. The dark doesn't mean a thing to me. I'm a fan. Okay, the dry guy. You don't like the dry guy. I've got a thing that instantly dries my shoe.
0: The dry guy.
1: You don't ever suffer from wet shoe?
0: Have you got a heater?
1: Yeah, but it's not very strong. Hi, Imogen.
3: Hi.
1: How old are you, Imogen?
3: I'm only 11.
1: 11. How did you get access to Amazon?
3: Well, it was my mum's purchase.
1: Ah, okay, great. Dobbing in mum. I love this. What did mum buy on Amazon?
3: Shoes for my dog.
1: Shoes for your dog?
3: Yeah.
1: Well, for what purpose, Imogen?
3: We got the floors polished in April and my dad didn't want a single scratch on them or like dent or anything. And my dog has really long nails and so he bought shoes for her so she didn't scratch the floors.
1: Right. What did the so what are they like? Are they fashionable shoes? Like, are they what do they look like?
3: They're pink and purple, and they've got like a padded bottom, like grippy bottom.
1: Oh, okay. And is that dog the mockery of all other dogs at dog parks when he rocks up with shoes on?
3: She can't go to the dog park. She'll attack all the dogs.
1: Oh my god! Wow, what a wild dog! Sorry, your dog is banned. Your dog is banned from all parks because they attack other dogs.
3: Yeah, we just don't bring her. You know.
1: Yeah.
0: Yeah, I think that's a really good call, actually.
1: No, fair.
0: I would be annoyed.
1: Fair enough. When you say you don't bring her, so you go to the dog park, but you don't take your dog to the dog park.
3: Yeah, that sounds about right.
1: Yeah. That's great, Imogen. Just leave her at home with her shoes on. Thanks for the call, Imogen. Mark, your brother, dobbing in your brother, he made a dumb purchase on Amazon.
4: No, it was actually on Temu, but...
1: Oh, yeah, that's fine.
4: Yeah, he thought he was buying a toolbox, a little toolbox with spanners and shifter and that in it.
1: Yeah.
4: Had listed all the size of the spanners and everything like that.
1: Yeah.
4: But he didn't happen to look at the further information, which said you were just purchasing a steel plaque of this toolbox. He bought three of them because he thought he'd put one in each car.
0: That's great. Oh, my. That's awesome. Three steel plaques.
1: That reminds me, actually.

0: on a holiday and had nowhere to put them.
1: Sorry. You're not talking about like a placeholder on a table. You're talking about like a thing that means you can prop them up, so then you've got them on display all around your house.
0: Exactly, mate. Exactly. I'm in my midlife crisis, well and truly.
2: That's a disaster. Where are you buying decorative plates from, Robin? What in the on earth? Yeah. This wasn't what dumb thing did you buy overseas. This
0: was what you buy on Amazon. It was in Tokyo. Went to this this mini world where everything was miniature, and there was just a set of three plates.
1: Mini world sounds fun, right?
0: I had to size them up and everything.
1: So then you got home and you realized that there was no use for mini plates, obviously. So then you went online and bought decorative plate holders. How many mini plates have you got on display at your house, Rob?
0: Three. They conveniently came in a pack of three, so it worked out pretty well in the end.
1: Do you get compliments? Do you get compliments for your mini plates, Rob?
0: No, not yet. No one has even noticed them.
2: Not yet.
3: You know the saying, where there's a will, there's a Woody. Hang on, I don't think I got that quite right.
4: Will and Woody driving you home.
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0: It's Will and Woody Hot Takes very, very shortly. Details in the next DJ Will gig on the national tour very shortly as well. Woodrow, I'm broadcasting from Europe visiting my partner's family. Not for much longer. This is my second last day here on the island of Corsica in the Mediterranean. Anyway, just to rub that in one final time.
1: That's fine. That's fine. It's like water off a duck's back now these days. I've heard it so many times. It's like my body switches off. Because it used to hurt. It's like I glaze over. It's like my body goes into emergency mode. It's very cold here, Will. It's very cold here. It's very cold.
0: Okay, cool. Well, I'm staying here with my in-laws. As you know, they're Dutch and just super progressive. I'm probably the stick in the mud, so to speak. When I'm staying with these guys, I'm the backward conservative Australian. They all tend to... Well, there's a lot of talk about experimental drug taking that goes on, which I'm obviously bristle at. And whenever I leave here, there's a lot of nudity in the house. There's a lot of talk about polyamory, these sorts of things that they've undertaken in their lives.
1: Brilliant.
0: Anyway, it's great. It's wonderful. It's interesting, but it's a nice place to visit. Not necessarily to stay with. And I have to block my children's ears a lot of time. But anyway, one of these things is nudity, which is just every time I leave the house, everyone gets nude. They're very happy together.
1: Is it just you? So they only hide the nudity around you?
0: Me and my brother-in-law, Boss, not a blood relation. He also is a little bit like, not you, Jonnet, which I think is fair enough. So... But my mother-in-law in particular is particularly nude, and sure, she's just like, look, we breached that gap the other day. I came down to the kitchen. She was standing there nude, and she was like, I think this is just the way it's going to be.
1: Whoa.
0: And I was like, wow, okay.
1: Whoa.
0: Fair enough. That's what you want to do, you know.
1: Whoa.
0: Yeah. And like, yeah. So, because it was strange, because my daughter was nude and my wife was also nude. So, she was just like, I don't want to be the only person who's not nude here. So, they're just very comfortable with that, which is good. It's good, particularly for Max's body image.
1: Right.
0: Her idea of that. I think
1: that's good. That is actually healthy. I agree with that.
0: Yes. She said to me, I don't understand that. Wait, you should just be nude as well.
1: She said that to you. She said that to you over breakfast. Well, she's like, nude.
0: We'll just make a lot of things easier if you are also naked. Because then she's like, well, if you want to, if you feel comfortable, not a problem.
1: Please,
0: please
1: tell me you got naked. Please.
0: I don't feel comfortable. Please. I don't feel comfortable at all. So.
1: Please tell me you did it.
0: She then left the house. I finished doing the show with you.
1: Yeah.
0: I went outside probably like an hour later on. I wasn't really thinking. I thought everyone had left the house. I just went to go and grab something out of the car before I got in the shower or after I got in the shower. And I went out to the car, like down to the carport naked, because I was like, there's no one in the house. Anyway, did I know, Pim, my mother-in-law, was there.
1: Yes. He's finally returned the favor. It was just an unwritten law.
0: She just started laughing. She was like, so it's happened now. It's all good.
1: Did she make a comment about it, or is she just so used to it that there's no commentary at all on your... stunning physique, or she just started laughing. Brilliant. Brilliant.
0: Yeah. She was like, this is great.
1: So there was no, like, I can see why my daughter likes you. Like, none of that. Okay, great.
0: No. And I think that would immediately make it weird. Like, you wouldn't be able to do this.
1: How dare you?
0: Woody.
1: How dare you?
0: Immediately, your mind goes to, oh, I can see why my daughter. Like, it's not like that.
1: Okay.
0: This is why you've got an issue. You've said you couldn't be in a nude sauna in Europe.
1: I said I'm for them happening.
0: You can't be on a European beach. You said you can't be on a European beach.
1: I didn't say that.
0: So here's the question, though, is am I unreasonable to think it's strange if my mother-in-law and I are intentionally nude around each other for the next couple of days?
1: Oh, you're thinking about...
0: She's like, just go with it. She's like, who cares? We've seen it now. I don't care. You don't care. Let's just roll with it.
1: Oh, mate, just do it. Because think about being nude. Like, being nude is amazing as well. It's so liberating when you're just naked all the time.
0: I agree with all of that. But I think there's something, the accidental, like, oh, you've seen me. I've seen you thing. One thing. Me intentionally taking my clothes off around my mother-in-law, there's a little flag. There's a little alarm going off in my head.
1: What is it?
0: It doesn't feel quite right.
1: What's the alarm?
0: I don't know. Yeah. It just doesn't make sense. If I said to you, here's a room. What's Mim's mum? Michelle. Mim's mum. Yeah. Michelle. If I said to you, here's a room. Hey, you're going to... You can take both of you. You can take your clothes off and enter that room right now. Would you do it?
1: I think it's a different situation because I know that both of us would be uncomfortable about that because Michelle is not waltzing around the house nude when I come over.
0: Okay, she's waltzing around the house
1: and she's really comfortable with it.
0: Yeah,
1: I'd nude up. Not sure about how I'd feel about Terry though. That's no disrespect to Terry, Mim's dad.
0: You
1: but
0: see,
1: like,
0: mate,
1: I think with the
0: it's just a couple of things. It's not clear. There's no real... Yeah. I've also got a great relationship with my mother-in-law. I want to know from some people if anyone else is nude around their in-laws. And that's a wild question. And I may well hear crickets, but I need some sort of guiding like yardstick here.
1: Yeah.
0: Has anyone else been nude around their in-laws?
1: And do you mean
0: what
1: being...
0: happened?
1: Sorry.
0: Where's it at? Intentionally, I'll take unintentionally at this point as well.
1: Yeah, yeah, okay.
0: I think I just need some sort of North Star before I get my kid off and walk outside for the day.
1: For you, if we can just dissect your discomfort here, because I think there's just a really happy place there with you, where you and your in-laws, your wife, your kids, you're all completely nude, sitting around a pool, and I think you'll be closer than you've ever been before. My question to you is there, do you feel comfortable with your nude body? Like, is there any discomfort there around just being naked? Like, let's remove the in-laws for a bit. Outdoor nudity. Where
0: no,
1: do you stand?
0: No, not at all. No. Very happy with being
1: naked. Okay. So we're ticking that
0: quite
1: box.
0: Enjoy it.
1: That box is ticked. So is it Sem's dad? Would you have a nude
0: Frank?
1: Would we have a nude sauna with Frank?
0: Well, I've seen Frank nude a few times and this gets maybe a little bit too specific, but he's well endowed.
1: Okay, that's right.
0: Very
1: okay,
0: well
1: so
0: endowed.
1: That's intimidating.
0: So
1: for you.
0: I think that would be intimidating for me.
1: Okay, okay.
0: I mean, you mentioned before that you'd happily get nude around Mim's mum, but not her dad. I think the dad thing, and shout out to Terry if he's listening.
1: He'll be on the drive home from work. call in, Terry, if you're happy to get naked with me.
0: I think the dad thing, for some reason, I don't know why the man-on-man thing is more of a factor. I'm not sure why. I'm more comfortable with... Because if you missed the spot before, my mother-in-law did accidentally see me nude the other day, and she was like, great, now I've seen it. Let's go for it. Who cares? But still, there's a part of me... Because there's also this thing, Woods, where like... You know, naturally, like, naked bodies are also interesting. And I don't want to have a second where, like, I'm caught looking at some part of my mother-in-law and she looks at that and she's like, what are you looking at?
1: I think she would welcome it, Will. No, because she... Here's the thing. She's so comfortable. You cannot make her uncomfortable. I think you could do that. And she would be like, yes, the human body is beautiful. Like she's so comfortable. That's why I think you can get there. Will, we've got calls. This is extraordinary.
0: Amazing.
1: Kerry, Will needs some serious help. This is an unprecedented situation. What are your thoughts? Should he get naked with his in-laws?
2: Absolutely not.
1: Okay.
2: That is not okay.
1: Why?
2: Set your boundaries. No. That's your wife's mother. No.
1: Okay.
2: You can't do
0: She's
2: it.
0: She's cool with it though, Kerry. She's cool with it. She's encouraging
2: Absolutely
0: it.
2: Not. No. No.
1: Okay,
2: no.
1: That's a blanket.
0: So you've never seen your father-in-law naked, Kerry?
2: No, thank you.
1: How old are your kids, Kerry?
2: My kids are 15 and 12.
1: Do they see you nude?
2: No, so we're just starting to put those boundaries in place now because of that reason,
1: Right, so
2: Yeah, we're starting to put body boundaries in place. And, you know, I work in childcare and it's just, for me, I think there becomes an age you've got to have certain boundaries.
1: Interesting, Kerry. It's an interesting thought. I mean, again, our kids are so young, Will. There's none of those boundaries at our household, obviously, with young kids. But
0: Kerry, she wouldn't survive in Europe. My God.
1: Yeah. I don't think she's been outside the country. Let's go to Bethany.
3: Yeah, so my family, it's not a fully nude family, but we are, you know, tops off, jocks on. and I've had partners in the past that have come around and thought this is absolutely nuts. And I've had partners also come in saying they're more than happy to join in on it.
1: Right.
3: So oh, they're more than happy. Because our family's comfortable, they're comfortable.
1: Yeah bloody oath. So Bethany, is that a bit of a test for you? Like, are you more likely to stay with someone who's happy to strip off around your family?
3: Oh, it absolutely doesn't bother me, to be honest.
1: Yeah.
0: So, Bethany, like, you've had boys that have been properly naked around your mum.
3: Yeah, but she's not looking because I've got a brother, so she's used to it.
1: Right.
0: Oh, sorry, yeah. Your brother's completely naked around your mum. How old's your brother?
3: No, Jock's on.
1: So Bethany.
0: So he's just taking his shirt off.
1: I feel like I spent my teenage years in my jocks whenever I was home. I think that's fine. So, Will,
0: what about then my specific circumstance then, Bethany? Do you think it's okay if I'm intentionally nude around my mother-in-law?
3: Look, if she's encouraging it, I think you should. But you should also set your own boundaries. And if you're not comfortable, then you shouldn't do it.
1: I think the European Speedo might be a nice middle ground, Will. Why don't we roll with that today?
0: What is the European Speedo?
1: I've told you, mate. It's the Speedo without one leg, effectively. It's like an off-the-shoulder number, but it's with your hips.
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14: 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The Olympic pole vault champion says she's thrilled.
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14: 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And LPGA's Women's Scottish Open is teeing off tonight with Aussies Minji Lee and Grace Kim in action.
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0: It is Will and Woody. I hope you guys are having a brilliant drive home. We're here for Yui. The second stop on the DJ Will National Tour is after the quiz. Right now, though, it's Hot Takes.
1: That's a spicy meatball.
0: Okay, so hottest take, $100 Red Rooster voucher today. Woods, one of the ones I didn't get to last time we did Hot Takes was a text we got from a guy called Max. And he said breakfast food is better at night than in the morning.
2: Preach. No, seriously. Hard preach. I pitched a mim, you know this, on our wedding. I said the dinner should be breakfast. And I was like, that will go off.
0: You really?
2: Yeah, yeah, yeah. She'd like.
0: What are we talking?
2: Like, I was like,
0: eggs for dinner.
2: Yeah,
0: eggs, for dinner,
2: eggs, basically. Bacon, a sausage, like some really nice toasted sourdough, avocado, and like bowls of fruit as well. Like in the middle, I was like, people will, and coffees, like bring coffees out,
0: coffee.
2: Like cappuccino, latte, ice long black. That and that's.
0: We know so, what coffee is, mate.
2: Yeah, no, I know. But yeah, but I was just, you know, just trying to like
0: trying to
2: add
0: a bit of
2: theatre, you know, to what it would have been like.
0: Yeah,
2: I think the vibes would have been up. Mim laughed at me. Laughed at my face. But I love that hot take. I've got a hot take for you. I think.
0: It's a hot take.
2: It's a hot take.
0: Breakfast for dinner, isn't it?
2: When's the last time you had breakfast for dinner?
0: Well, I have. I think breakfast for dinner is an emergency meal where you're basically like, you know what? I can't really go to the shops. Uber Eats is going to take too long. I've got some eggs. I've got some bread. Eggs on toast is the quickest, easiest, most nutritious meal I think anyone can make.
2: And how good is it? And how good is it?
0: It's good.
2: It's delicious.
0: It's quick.
2: Delicious.
0: Yeah, it is good.
2: Quick hot take for you. I think Olivia Wilde's new movie, The Invite, best comedy in the last 15 years.
0: There you go. Wow.
1: That's a spicy meatball.
2: Is anything top it? 15 years since 2010?
0: When was Bridesmaids?
2: Pre-2010. Bridesmaids would have been, yeah, because
0: I'm pretty sure
2: I did the work there because I was like, I think Bridesmaids eclipses it, but
3: yeah. Bridesmaids was 2011, sorry, Woods.
2: Oh, dear.
0: Oh, bad luck, Woods. Right on the line there. Right on the line.
2: So close.
0: Did the research, got up early, did the work,
2: sexy.
0: And had a miss.
2: Sexy D's got a hot take for us. Hopefully he's done the work. What do you got?
4: You know how like they've got those oversized trucks?
2: Oversized trucks?
4: Yeah, you know how you're like on the freeway and there's a truck in front of you and it's got like a shed on it and it says oversized
2: on
4: the back?
2: Yes.
4: Don't make it oversized. Just regular size. Take it in two pieces. I don't want to be stuck behind your back, like your shed on the freeway.
2: Love that. Love that.
4: Figure it out.
2: Yeah, get two trucks. But you know what else about that sexy dust? It's the most superfluous sign on the road. Like, I can see that it's oversized. Like, why would... It's like saying, this is big. It's like, I've got eyes.
4: Yeah, and also it's like, mate, if it says oversized, don't make it oversized.
2: Yeah. It's oversized for a reason, because it's too big. You shouldn't be on the road. I'm with you, sexy. I'm with you.
0: Why? So what is it? Is it just you can't pass it when you're turning? Is that the idea?
2: Is that the rule?
0: When it's oversized?
2: I didn't know that was a rule.
0: Yeah, it says don't overtake turning vehicle. Oh, you do it anyway.
2: That's a different
4: just out
2: sign.
4: Out of spite.
2: Out of spite. I don't even need to turn around you.
0: But have you ever tried to take over one of those trucks when it's turning and you're like, oh, I don't even know why it has that sign, and then you get halfway through it and you're like, holy shit, you're going to crush me against a wall.
2: Yeah.
0: You have that moment.
2: And we love responsible driving on this show. We love responsible driving.
0: Absolutely. That was when I was, that was actually not me. I was in the car with someone who had no idea what they're doing. There's some pretty hot takes. I've got another hot take here.
2: Yeah.
0: People who use phone disabling software are addicts.
2: Are what, sorry?
0: Addicts.
2: Ooh.
1: That's a spicy meatball.
2: That feels targeted. Maybe I'm drawing a link where there is a number. That feels targeted.
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10: Hi, it's Harrison Preve. Origin Energy has confirmed customer data has been accessed in its cybersecurity breach. Hackers obtaining information including names, addresses, dates of birth, phone numbers and account details. The company says only the last four digits of affected credit cards or bank accounts were accessed. Customers impacted are being contacted. The AMA wants medical students included in the government's changes to prac payments. The Prime Minister announcing from July next year another 10 uni courses will be given an allowance while on prac, including physio and psychology. President Dr. Danielle McMullen says it makes zero sense not to include med students. Tens of thousands of Victorian teachers, principals and school support staff have marched through to State Parliament in their third major strike this year. It's after the government's latest offer of a 28.3% pay rise over 4 years was rejected, with teachers holding out for a 35% wage increase over over 3 years. They're also demanding better working conditions and funding for schools. Australia's housing boom is officially over, with a drop in house and unit prices for the June quarter. And a warning for those seeking out weight loss jabs, the regulator warning they can cause a rare but permanent blindness. A new safety alert's been issued for GLP-1 drugs, the TGA urging users who experience any vision loss to seek out medical treatment immediately.
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10: Star Sport. In the AFL, Collingwood is searching for its sixth straight victory tonight against the Crows in Adelaide. The Pies will carry extra motivation into the clash, with veteran Jordan Ngoi playing his 200th and Isaac Quaino notching game 150. The Eels and Panthers to meet in Para tonight to kick off round 21 of the NRL. Mitchell Moses returns from a cork thigh for the Eels, while Penrith will be without star fullback Dylan Edwards. And just one sleep to go before the Comm Games opening ceremony in Glasgow. Pole vaulter Nina Kennedy's been named as Australia's flag bearer, while para athlete Tim Hodge will carry the King's baton.
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13: It's going to remain pretty clear overnight, with temps dropping down to 13 in Mackay and Airlie. Then tomorrow up to 23 in Airlie, 24 in Mackay, 25 in the Pioneer Valley and Proserpine. It'll be partly cloudy with a bit of fog around and some light winds. Then right across the weekend, it is sunshine with some gusty winds in the forecast.
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0: Quiz. Tell us money, let's play. Playing the quiz today, we've got Beck. G'day, Beck.
1: Hello.
0: Hello. 30 seconds on the clock, Beck. You got to get 10 questions right. Can pass. Have to take your first answer. Beck, before we get into the quiz, are you excited for DJ Will's first ever national tour?
1: I'm super excited, yeah.
0: Yeah. Did you register an event for him to come and DJ at?
1: I have no events coming up, though.
0: Okay. All right. Well, you can listen along with everyone else on the radio. We're going to cover the whole national tour. The second venue is being announced right up next. But let's get to this quiz. Are you ready to go?
1: Yes.
0: Name a Marvel superhero.
1: Spider-Man.
0: Name two things starting with T you'd find in a hardware store.
1: Tool and toolbox.
0: What is 6 times 6?
1: 36.
0: What country is Corsica in?
1: France.
0: Name a job that requires a blue uniform.
1: Paramedic.
0: What do you call drinking hot liquid through a Tim Tam?
1: Coffee drinking.
0: What do the initial CD stand for?
1: Yeah.
0: Oh, gee, that felt like it went quick.
2: You lose.
3: It's getting quicker, mate. The cagey around the cash, I cannot believe it. I'm telling you.
0: Beck, the good news is...
3: It's now a 17-second clock.
0: The
3: questions are now in Latin.
0: Was I in slow motion there?
3: It's no longer Australia's easiest quiz. It's Australia's most difficult contest.
0: But Beck,
3: so it should be cool.
0: Beck, the good news is that you're not going home empty-handed. You, my friend, have got tickets to go and see Louis Tomlinson.
1: Oh, my God, thank you.
0: No worries.
1: I love him so much.
0: He's a beautiful man, a very talented man. During this October
1: he's
0: in Melbourne,
1: sexy.
0: Sydney. He's very sexy. I agree. Melbourne, Sydney and Brisbane. Louis Tomlinson with the How Did We Get Here live shows. Grab your tickets now from untitledgroup.com.au. They are all yours, Beck. But moving on to another very exciting up-and-coming artist. It's you, mate. It's DJ Will. The national tour kicks off 3rd of August. We'll be covering the entire thing, giving you exclusive behind-the-scenes backstage access to the great man himself. And right up next, I am announcing the second venue of the national tour. It's Will and Woody.
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0: For Yui, I hope you're having a brilliant drive home, Woods.
1: You, my friend, are going on your first ever DJ national tour. The anticipation is electric. You've just seen there's some new branding for you as well, DJ Will.
2: DJ Will.
1: You're looking extraordinary there in a very sexy pose. That's getting out there. We're speaking to people, trying to get that in as many places as possible.
3: Oh, DJ Will.
1: Because there's just so much excitement, Will. And, I mean, myself and the producers have... Look, it's been a pretty stressful time just trying to rifle through all the people that want you at their events, at their celebrations. We did finally lock in the first one, though, which was a huge moment yesterday when we reached out to Catherine after her registration. And she told us this. Catherine, where do you want Will to DJ?
4: I work in a demolition company, so it's a pretty cool area, and you guys would get some pretty cool vibes from there. Noise control is not an issue for us. I need something to really kick off the site on my birthday.
1: Catherine, we're coming to your work meeting. Lock it in. Work meeting, mate. Work meeting.
0: Gotta be big.
1: I think I can officially say that it is a world first. There is not one DJ in the world who has ever DJed at a work meeting, my friend.
0: I don't think that's necessarily like a good thing.
1: I'm seeing it that way.
0: You know what I mean? It's like, you know, there's never been anyone who intentionally ate their own poo. Like, you know, it's also just not a good thing. There are lots of things I could name that no one else has done that it's a world first for, but that's because it's undesirable.
1: Yeah, it's it's an interesting way you're putting it, and it's an interesting way you're looking at it. I see it completely differently. I'm already selling you as world record breaking international DJ. That's what I can call you now. I can officially call you that legally, because I truly believe you are the only DJ in the world who has ever set up their decks and given some entertainment to some people trying to do a work meeting. Demolition company as well. They're going to be blowing stuff up. It's going to be unbelievable. But Will, we move on. So that is...
0: I think they're blowing things up in the office. I think you've made that sexier than it is, just so you know. I think, like, they're on site, they're demolishing things, but they're not. They'll probably just be like a coffee.
1: No, mate.
0: Will I be annoying? They're probably trying to talk to each other about stuff.
1: Will you be annoying? That's up to you, mate. You're the performer. I just get the gigs, okay? I get the gigs for you. You're the performer. You need to light that team meeting up, all right? Now... So excited to announce that we are about to lock in your second gig. Before we get to that, though, I'm just interested to hear from you. Like, what is your dream? What is your dream venue here? Because I think, like, of all the thousands of registrations we received, I have personally handpicked this one because I think it is so special. What's your dream? Okay. And let's see where it lies next to it.
0: Dream venue. Oh, it'd probably be playing like, either on like doing part of a show on like one of the community radio stations in Australia, so like FBI or on PBS in Melbourne. That'd be fun. I've
1: never heard of those stations, and don't you dare bring them up again on this station.
0: That'd be cool. I mean, yeah. I mean, playing any, you know, there's some bars, there's some clubs that I'd be interested in playing for sure.
1: Okay.
0: Anything which has kind of got Function One sound system, I think would just be like a really cool experience.
1: Okay, what I'm hearing is bars and clubs with excellent sound systems.
0: Strawberry Fields Festival actually would be awesome.
1: Okay, Strawberry Fields.
0: Pretty cool. It's got a great lineup.
1: I'm picking up what you are putting down. Will,
0: I am
1: so excited to announce that I think the venue that I have locked in for you that we're going to hear about right up next is better than Strawberry Fields, my friend. It'll blow Strawberry Fields away.
0: Okay.
1: This is a field of dreams, my friend. Right up next, we announce the second venue for the National DJ Tour. It's Will and Woody.
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0: It is Will and Woody. I hope you're having a wonderful Thursday afternoon, brought to you by Yui Woods. I know you're very excited about this. I'm going to be honest, I'm a little bit trepidatious.
1: Oh.
0: I'm not sure about whether or not you're being legit.
1: I get
0: about this. You seem to think you have actually booked in a decent gig for the DJ Will National Tour.
2: DJ Will.
1: Yes, my friend. I fully get your trepidation. That's your performance anxiety coming through, and that's why you're the best. The reason that you're nervous.
0: Genuine anxiety. You had me at a 3-year-old birthday party, which I had to decline. So
1: yeah, that's the nerves. You've broken the heart of a 3-year-old. She's got posters of you on her wall, and you've broken her heart. But hey, that's your call. That's your call. I just offer you things. I show you the yellow brick road. You've got to dance it. All right. Now, you said before the song that your dream gig, your dream venue is Strawberry Fields. You said you'd like to be part of it.
0: It'd be pretty cool to play there.
1: A big lineup, great artist.
0: It looks special.
1: Well-respected artist.
0: Jill Peterson's playing there this year.
1: Jill Peterson. Yeah. I love Jill Peterson. Jill. What is it?
0: Jill. It's a soft G.
1: Jill. Anyway,
0: it'd be a soft J.
1: Are you going B2B with Yeel? Is it Yeel and Wheel at Strawberry Fields?
3: Well, DJ Will.
1: Well, let me tell you this, mate. Let me tell you this.
0: Yeah.
1: I think when I reveal to you the second venue that we are locking in, you will not be thinking of strawberries anymore. You will not be.
0: Strawberries. There's not actually strawberries there.
1: Is that right? Why do they call it Strawberry Fields? Doesn't matter. It doesn't matter because Will, on the phone with me right now, and you, live on the radio show, is a man called Ari. Man called Ari or woman called Ari? Sorry.
4: It's a man.
1: It's a man called Ari. And Ari, would you like to tell DJ Will what the second event is on his national tour?
4: DJ Will, you don't have much faith in manager Woody, but have you heard of the Matildas? Who played in front of 74,000 people at Stadium Australia.
0: Yes.
4: You've heard of them? Well, set your standards far lower, my man, because I'm asking you to come out to Caulfield Park and pump up the session for the winless under 14 girls. And we need you to pump them up. I have tried. I've shown them Rocky 1, Rocky 2. The Mighty Ducks. We went back to Rocky 3. We got red cards galore after that game. I need your help. We need the vibes. They're trying to sack me, and I've got you.
0: Hang on.
1: Unbelievable. Unbelievable, Ari. That is unbelievable. That is a huge gig.
0: You're the coach of an under-14 girls soccer team.
4: I am. For this week. And if I don't get you out there to help turn this ship around, well, I don't know how much longer.
1: Oh, he'll turn that ship around, mate. He'll turn that ship around.
0: To a training night?
4: Yeah. Yeah, I don't want to risk it at a game.
1: That's it. So we're talking. mate. The games are taken seriously, Will. We're not going to roll you out at an actual game. We're talking you, mate, on the sidelines of training. We're going to get a smoke machine down there. We're going to have two epic speakers, and you are going to be DJing to pump up the under-14 girls. So, Ari, how many weeks have you been playing? You haven't had a win?
4: A number now, 9?
1: Sure, shocking season.
4: We need this. We need this breakthrough. I've shown them your SoundCloud. I played them the John Howard. If you can get the youth on your side, the career is going up. They said it was dog water, and dogs are cute, right? So that's a good thing.
1: Exactly. I've heard a lot of dog water when spoken about Will's mixes, and I agree. I think the kids use it as a complimentary term. The John Howard mix you're referring to. Sorry, Ari, before I play the John Howard mix, because you've brought it up, you say

0: excited. I just cannot believe how happy you are. And this is why I do it. I do it to see you happy. We've now got two dream gigs for you. We've got a team meeting at a demolition company. We've got an under 14 soccer girls training. Now.
1: Don't.
0: What?
1: You brought up Strawberry Fields. You asked me my favorite, where I'd most like to play, and you said this is up there with that.
0: I just thought.
1: I know you're having a bit of fun here. You're having a bit of joke, and I know you find it very funny.
0: This isn't funny.
1: I know you find it very funny, but don't get my hopes up and be like, oh, it's going to be similar to that. And then tell me that I'm DJing at an under 14 training night for a soccer team.
0: Yeah, and it's. And
1: don't.
0: And
1: no, don't.
0: I'm just saying.
1: That's not fair.
0: It's on a field. It's on a field. Nice. It's on a field.
1: It's not nice.
0: Strawberry field, nice. Soccer field.
1: It wasn't nice.
0: Strawberry field, soccer field. Strawberry field, soccer field. Now, this is the John Howard mix. That's what the kids are loving, apparently. Let's hear a snippet of it.
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0: Thermomix. I've got a Thermomix. I've
1: DJ Will.
0: Yeah.
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0: It's Will and Woody. I really hope you're having a wonderful drive home. Woodrow, brought to you by Yui. The inspiration for a lot of stuff this week has been Barnaby Joyce yelling at his dog during an interview, which has led to a whole bunch of people questioning whether or not there was actually a dog there or whether he was just dodging questions with the help of an imaginary dog. And the next evolution of this is that he then has gone on to explain what his dog sounded like while he was doing the interview. And here is him imitating the sound of his own dog during the interview. Now, look, he's a professional. I mean, you can say what you like about Barnaby, but at the end of the day, it's a genius tactic to pretend when you get asked a curly question that there's something distracting you that needs attention, then you dodge the question. Yeah. Okay. So what you and I are going to do, we're allowed to ask each other two questions, right? Two questions each. And we are allowed to basically bark like a dog. We have to imitate Barnaby's dog in order to get out of one question. But you can only use the Barnaby dog get out of jail free card once.
1: Okay.
0: The two questions.
1: I'm a pretty open book, Will. What if I just choose to
0: answer the other question?
1: What if I just choose to answer both questions? Because I'm, I've got nothing to ask.
0: Well, okay. Well, you can go first then if you like.
1: So, as in, I ask questions or I receive?
0: Oh, well, I can ask. I'll ask you the first question.
1: Okay. All right.
0: If you're feeling like you're an open book.
1: Yeah, I'm completely open. Fire away. I've got nothing to hide. Nothing.
0: Which reality star did you claim to have a sick day for? So that we didn't have to interview. With a quick bark.
1: What? What's that?
0: Very quick bark.
1: There's a real dog here. Okay.
0: Quick bark.
1: So you. Well,
0: just to confirm, I get a free shot.
1: What's interesting here is that off air you said, mate, don't take it too seriously. But it's like, obviously, I don't want to call
0: that
1: anything.
0: That wasn't serious?
1: Serious. Yeah,
0: that
1: sure. Okay.
0: Was that serious?
1: What's that? What's that? I can't hear you. Oh, we're breaking up. Have we lost connection? Okay, my question to you. I'm immediately trying to reframe my questions because mine were fun.
0: That was fun.
1: Yeah. Sorry, I was just looking for my notes. Which?
0: I was really thinking.
1: Which Logie-winning host had a massive go at you at the Logies one night because of an indiscretion that you did publicly on this radio show, and I was completely against it, can I just say? I'm glad that came to me. Why are we doing this? This is so dumb. Why are we doing it? Why did you... We're bringing each other down.
0: There it is.
1: You know, Denya's over it now as well. Like, don't even worry about it.
0: I was tempted. I was very tempted. I think for the good of the show and everyone involved, that was a good decision.
1: Okay, well, that was fun. Mature. Let's go to traffic. I know you guys are worried
0: free
1: about
0: shot
1: your traffic
0: now.
1: Out there.
0: Free shot now, two questions each. Here we go. So now this, for me, this is the question where there needs to be some sense and sensibilities involved because we have to answer this and we have to answer it honestly. So like the first question there, I knew that you were going to bark at that. Just had to get that out of the way. No harm, no foul. That's just smart footy. That's a deliberate foul. This one, I'm just interested in. Okay, got to answer honestly. You're an over wiper. We all know that. You said that for as long as I've known you.
1: You're talking about with toilet.
0: Yes.
1: Yeah.
0: You've called yourself an over wiper.
1: Yes.
0: As long as I've known you.
1: Yes.
0: Be honest.
1: Hmm.
0: Be honest. On average, how many wipes?
1: Ooh. Oh God, it's a big range. I want to be as honest as I can here, but it is a big range. I think. And in being completely honest here, I think my biggest problem sometimes is I'm so anxious about getting marks on undies and whatnot or not getting at all. And this is just something that I've always. I'm sorry. How am I supposed to answer this question, Joe? I'm trying to respect.
2: Like it's just exactly Liv. Just say the number.
1: No, but it's so hard. Like, it's so...
2: Take a stab at it.
0: You're going into the detail.
1: I'm just saying that, like,
0: How many wipes, mate?
1: Triple or double layer because I wipe so hard. I think that's my big... That's my big problem. That's my issue. But if I had to guess how many times, 8, 9... But what I've started doing, just for the environmentally friendly out there, is that I'm multiple wipe.
0: Feels like a lot.
1: I'm multiple with the same paper. So I will wipe, flip, fold over, wipe, fold over, wipe.
2: A piece of paper can only be folded 7 times.
1: Well, no, I don't wipe with one bit of paper for 9 times. I'm just saying I probably use three different.
0: Nine times on the same square.
1: So I'll go.
0: It's intense.
1: Okay, all right. Over
0: so
1: you.
0: So you, when you said 8 wipes, so would you do like, is that 16 wipes?
1: What?
0: Is that what you're saying? If you're doing twice on the same, no. Okay.
1: No, I'm saying 8 in total. Yeah. But I need two clean boys before I move on with the rest of my day.
0: Okay, here we go.
1: You've been in Europe for the last 4 weeks.
0: We haven't got enough time. We'll go to the traffic.
1: You've been talking about it a lot.
0: Hope you're having a great drive home. The post-show meeting is up next.
1: What are you doing?
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0: It's Will and Woody, brought to you by Yui. Hope you're having a brilliant drive home. It is time for the post-show notes. The post-show meeting normally happens off the air, taking it on the air. Let's go, Woods. Come on, I cut you off with your question before. I know you want to ask.
1: I'll finish off with it. I think more importantly, we talked a lot on this show about you wanting to get nude in front of your in-laws. I think we like, what is today? So, because it's morning time over there. So you've got the day now, probably by the pool. What's the attire going to be by the pool today? Where are you feeling? You got a lot of advice from people. Met some people that were very against it, but you know, on the other side, there were people that were like, if she's comfortable and that's your mother-in-law, then go for it. So where's your head at?
0: I think I'll probably keep. I think what I've decided is that if my partner comes up to me and she's like, it's weird that you're the only one with clothes on, then I'll take them off.
1: So you don't want to. You need to be chastised.
0: I don't need to be chastised. She needs to think, like, if I think so.
1: Is she at the stage where she...
0: I just don't think I'm in a world in this body in this lifetime where I'm intentionally getting nude around my mother-in-law. As a concept, I think is tough.
1: Why do you think your wife is pushing for it so much?
0: She's not.
1: Oh, she's not.
0: She's just like, do whatever you want.
1: Yeah.
0: It's my mother-in-law that's pushing for it, which also makes it very weird.
1: Interesting. Okay.
0: So there's just a few flags.
1: Well, you can tell us tomorrow. Actually, it'd be weird if you sent us a photo for the socials. Can't do that, can you? Oh, actually, do you know what would be really cute if you do like an Austin Powers style, you know?
0: Yes.
1: You know, you could hold a pineapple or whatever and you get the whole family to hold whatever they'd like. And that could be great for our socials.
0: That could be cute.
1: Okay.
0: Yeah, easy, man.
1: Now, over to the question that you now have to answer. Got you over a barrel. Yep. Unless anyone's got any other notes.
2: No, please, you go ahead.
1: Okay. A famous catch cry of yours at all times is no budget. You don't like budgets. You don't think about budgets. You never play with budgets.
0: No.
1: Now, you have to be honest here. In your four weeks that you have spent in Europe...
0: Yeah.
1: What is the most expensive bottle of wine you bought on holiday in Australian dollars? My God, how many were there?
0: Drank a lot of wine.
1: Okay. Okay. Responsibly, of course.
0: It was shared with a group of people.
1: I'm not asking the environment that it was consumed. How much did you pay for a bottle of wine?
0: You gave context when I asked you how much you wiped. You started talking a lot about the context.
1: I'm passionate about it. There's a bit of context.
3: Smallsy's waiting. About wine. We need to go.
0: Smallsy, okay. $700.
1: Bloody hell. And how do you feel about that?
0: Fantastic. See you guys tomorrow.
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0: Hey, it's Will and Woody. You're either up early or up late. And welcome to the show. I mean, this is probably the best of the worst bits from the week. I keep saying that. It's not the best of the worst. It's the best of the best. I mean, we consider this stuff to be good, surely.
1: It's just incredible. It's absolutely incredible.
0: I don't
1: think
0: it's incredible.
1: No, it's amazing.
0: I wouldn't have thought it's incredible, but this is
1: the best stuff you will have ever heard.
0: I think this is the best cut of Will and Woody that you're going to hear.
1: Nah, it's better than that. Raise the bar. So I would say power nap now. Pull over, power nap.
0: Why nap?
1: Just a quick power nap because you want to be up and about for when our best bits start.
0: They're starting now.
1: Well, you got a song. You got a 3-minute power nap and then game on, baby.
0: All right. Well, yeah.
1: Will and Woody.
2: Star, Mackay and the Wit Sundays.

0: nothing good happens after midnight, except these two.
1: It's Will and Woody keeping you up.
2: Will, it was last week that I came up with a pretty genius way of solving, I think, the most common fight in all relationships. At nighttime, when one of the relationship is trying to go to sleep and wants complete darkness, but the other one wants to stay up and read a book and have a light on, that causes fights. Solution, yes. Night vision goggles. Here's the other thing. You know how electricity bills are through the roof at the moment? Not at my house. Not at my house. We all just wear night vision goggles. It's awesome. They're unbelievable. I haven't actually used it for reading a book in bed as yet. I just can't figure out how to format the SD card. So I can see in the dark and it's awesome. And I walk out in the backyard and look up at the sky and the trees and whatnot. It's phenomenal. But I don't know how to film yet. So that video is coming. Don't worry. It's going to solve that huge problem. But what I've found, Will, is that obviously because it's so awesome that I now own night vision goggles, I've found myself just telling anyone who wants to listen in my life. So it just doesn't matter what we're talking about. I'll bring up the fact that I've bought night vision goggles. And generally speaking, the response is, oh, did you get them on Amazon? I've also bought some really stupid stuff on Amazon.
3: It does stink of a drunk purchase. Unfortunately, for you, this was like a mid-morning proactive, you know.
2: Completely sober.
3: Actually thought you were making a good decision purchase.
2: Completely sober. Yeah. But like literally every single person I have spoken to then has a response of the dumbest thing that they have bought on Amazon. And generally speaking, they're pretty funny. So I'd just love to hear more of these on 131065. Be honest, what is the dumbest thing that you or maybe your partner has bought on Amazon? And when I started thinking about myself as well, like obviously there's the night vision goggles. I mean, for me, that's a win. Like I don't think that necessarily goes under the category of dumb. Yeah. I think that's actually just like, wow, what a great buy.
3: That's positive.
2: For under $200.
3: Yeah. Genius.
2: Having said that, I did buy something.
3: Practically, do they work though, Woods? Like, are you going to give them a tick?
2: Yeah.
3: Because they look difficult to put on. I'm going to be honest. When I saw you putting them on, the strap fell off a few times. They protrude about 20 centimetres off your face.
2: There's some teething issues.
3: Didn't look comfortable.
2: There's some teething issues, but I think I'm slowly adjusting. I'm loosening the strap. I'm figuring out that it's good to wear like a bandana or something underneath. That's why it really digs into your forehead. But outside of those,
3: wear a bandana around you.
2: Well, otherwise, it really. Otherwise, you get those like wild imprints on your forehead, and it's not a good look.
3: Just when it couldn't get any more icky, find out that he wears a bandana underneath.
2: The only other slightly annoying thing is that because they're quite zoomed in, it's kind of hard to see in front of you, so you trip over things all the time. But for me, that just adds to the fun. Another one of the dumbest things that I've bought off Amazon is it's an item called a dry guy. What? Now, I don't know if you guys have heard of the dry guy. Very common in countries like Alaska or like other snowy areas where basically it's this, it looks like it's like a machine with four prongs hanging out of it and you put wet shoes on it. Now, I think that's amazing, but generally speaking, it's for snow boots. And people who live in the snow, I just use it because I think I have very sweaty feet. So after
3: what
2: a big day,
3: a machine with four things coming out of it. Is it just one of those wooden planks with just pegs that you put your shoes on?
2: Okay, picture that. But imagine if it was a machine and it blows hot air out of it.
4: Wow!
2: It's called
3: bought one of them.
2: It's called a dry guy. Yeah. So now my shoes are always crisp dry. I was talking to my barista this morning. Obviously, I was telling her about the night vision goggles.
3: Shit.
2: And my barista.
3: Put them in the sun.
2: But there's no sun. Will, you're in Europe where there's sun. There's no sun here.
3: Spend money on the dumbest things in the world. You're just insane.
2: This isn't me. This is my barista. I was obviously talking to her about my night vision goggles. It's hard to know whether she was enjoying that chat, by the way, because she's just stuck making a coffee. But I was going on and on about my night vision goggles. And she goes, oh, Amazon, it just gets you, doesn't it? She said, the other day, I bought the world's smallest toothpick. And she showed me her keys and she can hang it off her keychain. It's a toothpick made of titanium. It's the world's smallest. Strange.
3: I actually don't mind that. Because, you know, you carry it around with you.
2: You don't like the dry guy?
3: 131065. The dry guy. 131065. That's the dumbest thing you bought off Amazon. We'll take your calls up next on Will and Woody. The dry guy.
2: It's great.
3: It sounds like you made it up.
2: It's not a paid dip.
3: It actually sounds like you made it up.
2: Man, it only takes 3 hours, 3.5 hours to dry your shoes. So if you've been, like tonight, like my shoes would be sweaty after walking tonight. Boom. Dry guy. Boom.
1: It's Will and Woody.
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0: cons you've ever been to. Will and Woody keeping you up.
1: What's the dumbest thing you've bought off Amazon? Or 0429 13 1065. You can, of course, text us. Woody, I think we've just, let's be honest, mate, I think we've just maybe scratched the surface of your purchases. I still think you've got a few in the closet that you're not going to actually admit on air.
2: I should have gone to my history, because it's a bit scary on Amazon. You can look up all your past purchases and you forget some. You honestly forget some, Will. Now, Button Pusher Tommy, you've made a dumb purchase on Amazon.
3: Yeah, late night, I was watching Harry Potter and it was during the time of fidget spinners.
2: Oh,
3: remember
2: fidget
3: spinners? Anyway, I got a fidget spinner in the shape of the Golden Snitch.
1: I don't mind that.
2: Oh, no, don't give it to him. What? Yeah, how can you get around that?
1: Well, you know I love Harry Potter, mate. Yeah, I'm always going to love that.
2: Well, I bought night vision goggles. The dark doesn't mean a thing to me. I'm a fan. Okay, the dry guy. You don't like the dry guy. I've got a thing that instantly dries my shoe.
1: The dry guy.
2: You don't ever suffer from wet shoe?
1: Have you got a heater?
2: Yeah, but it's not very strong. Let's go to Imogen here on 13 1065. Hi, Imogen.
4: Hi.
2: How old are you, Imogen?
4: I'm only 11.
2: 11. How did you get access to Amazon?
4: Well, it was my mum's purchase.
2: Ah, okay, great. Dobbing in mum. I love this. What did mum buy on Amazon?
4: Shoes for my dog.
2: Shoes for your dog?
4: Yeah.
2: Well, for what purpose, Imogen?
4: We got the floors polished in April and my dad didn't want a single scratch on them or like dent or anything. And my dog has really long nails, and so he bought shoes for her so she didn't scratch the floors.
2: Right. What did the so what are they like? Are they fashionable shoes? Like, are they what do they look like?
4: They're pink and purple, and they've got like a padded bottom, like grippy bottom.
2: Oh, okay. And is that dog the mockery of all other dogs at dog parks when he rocks up with shoes on?
4: She can't go to the dog park. She'll attack all the dogs.
2: Oh my god! Wow, what a wild dog. Sorry, your dog is banned. Your dog is banned from all parks because they attack other dogs.
4: Yeah, we just don't bring her, you know.
2: Yeah.
1: Yeah, I think that's a really good call, actually.
2: No, fair.
1: I would be annoyed.
2: Fair enough. When you say you don't bring her, so you go to the dog park, but you don't take your dog to the dog park.
4: Yeah, that sounds about right.
2: Yeah. That's great, Imogen. Just leave her at home with her shoes on. Thanks for the call, Imogen. Let's go to Mark now on 13 1065. Mark, your brother, dobbing in your brother, he made a dumb purchase on Amazon.
5: No, it was actually on Temu, but...
2: Oh, yeah, that's fine.
5: Yeah, he thought he was buying a toolbox, a little toolbox with spanners and shifter and that in it.
2: Yeah.
5: Had listed all the size of the spanners and everything like that.
2: Yeah.
5: But he didn't happen to look at the further information, which said you were just purchasing a steel plaque of this toolbox. He bought three of them because he thought he'd put one in each car.
1: That's great. Oh, that's awesome. Three steel plaques.
2: And it reminds me actually of my mother-in-law, who was buying a nice stool to put in her bathroom, and she couldn't believe that there was this stool going for $7.99, and she was instant bang, buy now. Anyway, it got delivered and she could put the stool in the palm of her hand. Let's go to Rob here on 13 1065. Now, Rob, this is a confession. What did you buy online?
6: Yeah, g'day, guys. Bought myself a set of decorative plate holders.
2: Decorative plate holders?
6: I got myself into the conundrum to start off with by buying a set of decorative plates on a holiday and had nowhere to put them.
2: Sorry. You're not talking about like a placeholder on a table. You're talking about like a thing that means you can prop them up. So then you've got them on display all around your house.
6: Exactly, mate. Exactly. I'm in my midlife crisis, well and truly.
1: That's a disaster. Where are you buying decorative plates from, Rob? And what in the on earth? Yeah. This wasn't what dumb thing did you buy overseas. This was what you buy on Amazon.
6: It was in Tokyo. Went to this. This mini world where everything was miniature, and there was just a set of three plates.
2: Mini world sounds fun, I reckon.
6: I had to size them up and everything. So then
2: you got home and you realised that there was no use for mini plates, obviously. So then you went online and bought decorative plate holders. How many mini plates have you got on display at your house, Rob?
6: Three. They conveniently came in a pack of three, so it worked out pretty well in the end.
2: Do you get compliments? Do you get compliments for your mini plates, Rob?
6: No, not yet. No one has even noticed it.
1: Not yet.
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0: Like those mates that just want to keep going. It's Will and Woody keeping you up.
1: Details in the next DJ Will gig on the national tour very shortly as well. Woodrow, I'm broadcasting from Europe visiting my partner's family. Not for much longer. This is my second last day here on the island of Corsica in the Mediterranean. Anyway, just to rub that in one final time.
2: That's fine. It's like water off a duck's back now these days. I've heard it so many times. It's like my body switches off. Because it used to hurt. It's like I glaze over. It's like my body goes so into emergency mode. It's very cold here, Will. It's very cold here. It's very cold.
1: Okay, cool. Well, I'm staying here with my in-laws. As you know, they're Dutch and just super progressive. I'm probably the stick in the mud, so to speak. When I'm staying with these guys, I'm the backward conservative Australian. They all tend to... Well, there's a lot of talk about experimental drug taking that goes on, which I'm obviously bristle at. And whenever I leave here, there's a lot of nudity in the house. There's a lot of talk about polyamory, these sorts of things that they've undertaken in their lives.
2: Brilliant.
1: Anyway, oh, it's great. It's wonderful. It's interesting, but it's a nice place to visit. Not necessarily to stay with. And I have to block my children's ears a lot of time. But anyway, one of these things is nudity, which is just every time I leave the house, everyone gets nude. They're very happy together.
2: Is it just you? So they only hide the nudity around you?
1: Me and my brother-in-law, Boss, not a blood relation. He also is a little bit like, yeah, not you, Jonnet, which I think is fair enough. So... But my mother-in-law in particular is particularly nude, and sure, she's just like, look, we breached that gap the other day. I came down to the kitchen. She was standing there nude, and she was like, I think this is just the way it's going to be.
2: Whoa.
1: And I was like, wow, okay.
2: Whoa.
1: Fair enough. That's what you want to do, you know.
2: Whoa.
1: Yeah. And like, yeah. So, because it was strange, because my daughter was nude and my wife was also nude, so she was just like, I don't want to be the only person who's not nude here. So they're just very comfortable with that, which is good. It's good, particularly for Max's body image, her idea of that. I think
2: that's good. That is actually healthy. I agree with that.
1: Yes, she said to me, I don't understand that. Wait, you should just be nude as well.
2: She said that to you. She said that to you over breakfast. Well, she's like, nude.
1: We'll just make a lot of things easier if you are also naked. Because then she's like, well, if you want to, if you feel comfortable, not a problem.
2: Please,
1: I was like,
2: please tell me you got naked. Please.
1: I don't feel comfortable. Please. I don't feel comfortable at all. So.
2: Please tell me you did it.
1: She then left the house. I finished doing the show with you.
2: Yeah.
1: I went outside probably like an hour later on. I wasn't really thinking. I thought everyone had left the house. I just went to go and grab something out of the car before I got in the shower or after I got in the shower. And I went out to the car, like down to the carport naked, because I was like, there's no one in the house. Anyway, nice. Little nice. Did I know,
2: nice.
1: Pim, my mother-in-law, was there.
2: Yes. He's finally returned the favour. It was just an unwritten law.
1: She just started laughing. She was like, so it's happened now. It's all good.
2: Did she make a comment about it, or is she just so used to it that there's no commentary at all on your... stunning physique, or she just started laughing. Brilliant.
1: No.
2: Brilliant.
1: Yeah. She was like, this is great.
2: So there was no, like, I can see why my daughter likes you. Like, none of that. Okay, great.
1: No.
2: None of that. Okay.
1: No. And I think that would immediately make it weird. Like, you wouldn't be able to do this.
2: How dare you?
1: Woody.
2: How dare you?
1: Immediately, your mind goes to, oh, I can see why my daughter. Like, it's not like that.
2: Okay.
1: This is why you've got an issue. You've said you couldn't be in a nude sauna in Europe.
2: I said I'm for them happening.
1: You can't be on a European beach. You said you can't be on a European beach.
2: I didn't say that.
1: So here's the question, though, is am I unreasonable to think it's strained if my mother-in-law and I are intentionally nude around each other for the next couple of days?
2: Oh, you're thinking about...
1: She's like, just go with it. She's like, who cares? We've seen it now. I don't care. You don't care. Let's just roll with it.
2: Oh, mate, just do it. Because think about being nude. Like, being nude is amazing as well. It's so liberating when you're just naked all the time.
1: I agree with all of that. But I think there's something, the accidental, like, oh, you've seen me. I've seen you thing. One thing. Me intentionally taking my clothes off around my mother-in-law, there's a little flag. There's a little alarm going off in my head.
2: What is it?
1: It doesn't feel quite right.
2: What's the alarm?
1: I don't know. Yeah. It just doesn't make sense. If I said to you, here's a room. What's Mim's Michelle?
2: Michelle.
1: Mim's mum. Yeah. Michelle. If I said to you, here's a room. Hey, you're going to... You can take both of you. You can take your clothes off and enter that room right now. Would you do it?
2: I think it's a different situation because I know that both of us would be uncomfortable about that because Michelle is not waltzing around the house nude when I come over.
1: Okay, if she is. She's waltzing around the house,
2: and she's really comfortable with it.
1: Yeah,
2: I'd nude up. Not sure about how I'd feel about Terry though. That's no disrespect to Terry, Mim's dad.
1: You
2: but
1: see,
2: like,
1: mate,
2: I think with the
1: it's just a couple of things. It's not clear. There's no real... Yeah. I've also got a great relationship with my mother-in-law. I want to know from some people if anyone else is nude around their in-laws. And that's a wild question on 131065. And I may well hear crickets, but I need some sort of guiding like yardstick here.
2: Yeah.
1: Has anyone else been nude around their in-laws?
2: And do you mean being...
1: happened?
2: Sorry.
1: Where's it at? Intentionally. I'll take unintentionally at this point as well.
2: Yeah, yeah, okay.
1: I think I just need some sort of North Star before I get my kid off and walk outside for the day.
3: Star Mackay and the Whitsundays.

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1: The dead of night comes alive. It's Will and Woody keeping you up.
2: Look, I thought this was a rogue phone topic, Woods, and I realise, but I am really desperate here, guys. I'm going to be honest with you. No one's called, and that's not a surprise because it's a strange question. Is anyone else nude around their in-laws? I realise I'm in a unique situation.
3: Yeah, you are.
2: Where
3: you
2: my
3: are.
2: Mother-in-law yeah. is incredibly progressive. Mm. I'm on an island with her in Corsica, and she's trying to encourage me to be nude around her. So that she can be more comfortable being nude around me, because she's nude around me all day.
3: Let's dissect it with
2: I'm
3: you.
2: It intense.
3: I get it, and I think what we're finding.
2: I need a North Star, please.
3: Absolutely.
2: Texas,
3: yeah.
2: Or
3: yeah.
2: Course 13-165, just so I can hear if anyone else has been in a similar situation and how it worked out for you.
3: I'm really starting to believe there's no precedent here, which is why this is so extraordinary. And so, because of that, so many questions from me. So for you, if we can just dissect your discomfort here, because I think there's just a really happy place there with you, where you and your in-laws, your wife, your kids, you're all completely nude, sitting around a pool, and I think you'll be closer than you've ever been before. My question to you is there, do you feel comfortable with your nude body? Like, is there any discomfort there around just being naked? Like, let's remove the in-laws for a bit. Outdoor nudity. Where
2: do
3: you stand?
2: No, not at all. No, very happy with being
3: nude. Okay, so we're ticking that
2: Quite
3: box.
2: I enjoy it.
3: That box is ticked. So where? So is it Sem's dad? Would you have a nude
2: Frank?
3: Would we have a nude sauna with Frank?
2: Well, I've seen Frank nude a few times, and this gets maybe a little bit too specific, but he's well endowed.
3: Okay, that's right.
2: Very
3: okay,
2: well
3: so
2: endowed.
3: That's intimidating.
2: So
3: for you.
2: I think that would be intimidating for me.
3: Okay.
2: I think, and I mean, you mentioned before that you'd happily get nude around Mim's mum, but not her dad. I think the dad thing, and shout out to Terry if he's listening.
3: He'll be on the drive home from work. call in, Terry, if you're happy to get naked with me.
2: I think the dad thing, for some reason, I don't know why the man-on-man thing is
3: more
2: of a factor. I'm not sure why. I'm more comfortable with... Because if you missed the spot before, my mother-in-law did accidentally see me nude the other day, and she was like, great, now I've seen it, let's go for it, who cares? But still, there's a part of me, because there's also this thing, Woods, where like, you know, naturally like naked bodies are also interesting, and I don't want to have a second where like I'm caught looking at some part of my mother-in-law and she looks at that and she's like, what are you looking at?
3: I think she would welcome it, Will. No, because she, here's the thing, she's so comfortable. You cannot make her uncomfortable. I think you could do that and she would be like, yes, the human body is beautiful. Like she's so comfortable. That's why I think you can get there. Will, we've got calls. This is extraordinary.
2: Amazing.
3: Kerry's called on 13-1065. Kerry, Will needs some serious help. This is an unprecedented situation. What are your thoughts? Should he get naked with his in-laws?
4: Absolutely not.
3: Okay.
4: That is not okay.
3: Why?
4: Set your boundaries. No. That's your wife's mother. No.
3: Okay.
4: You can't do
2: it. She's cool with it though, Kerry. She's cool with it. She's encouraging
4: Absolutely
2: it.
4: Not. No. No.
3: Okay,
4: no.
3: That's a blanket.
2: So you've never seen your father-in-law naked, Kerry?
4: No, thank you.
3: How old are your kids, Kerry?
4: My kids are 15 and 12.
3: Do they see you nude?
4: No. So we're just starting to put those boundaries in place now because of that reason,
3: Right. So you okay.
4: Yeah, we're starting to put body boundaries in place. And, you know, it's so, I work in childcare and it's just, it's just, for me, it's just no. I think there becomes an age you've got to have certain boundaries.
3: Interesting, Kerry. It's an interesting thought. I mean, again, our kids are so young, Will. There's none of those boundaries at our household, obviously, with young kids. But
2: Kerry, she wouldn't survive in Europe. My God.
3: Yeah. I don't think she's been outside the country. Let's go to Bethany. Let's go to Bethany Wilbur.
2: Did she say body boundary?
3: She said body
2: That's
3: boundaries.
2: That's crazy.
3: Yeah.
2: When was the last time you saw your mum naked, though?
3: Me? Weirdly, I can remember it. It was at Red Hill. I would have been 10, but I remember in the moment thinking, I'm too old for this. I remember that was a thought. Bethany.
2: Because I still occasionally see my mum and or dad naked. The body boundary thing for them is not a thing at all. I don't think, anyway, Bethany's called. Yes, Bethany, please.
5: Bethany. Yeah, so my family, it's not a fully nude family, but we are, you know, tops off, jocks on. And I've had partners in the past that have come around and thought this is absolutely nuts, and I've had partners also come in saying they're more than happy to join in on it.
3: Right.
5: So they're more than happy because our family's comfortable, they're comfortable.
3: Yeah, bloody oath. So Bethany, is that a bit of a test for you? Like, are you more likely to stay with someone who's happy to strip off around your family?
5: Oh, it absolutely doesn't bother me, to be honest.
3: Yeah.
2: So, Bethany, like, you've had boys that have been properly naked around your mum.
5: Yeah, but she's not looking because I've got a brother, so she's used to it.
3: Right.
2: Oh, sorry, your brother's completely naked around your mum. How old's your brother?
5: No, Jock's on.
3: So, Bethany.
2: So he's just taking his shirt off.
3: I feel like I spent my teenage years in my jocks whenever I was home. I think that's fine. Right. Bethany, are the jocks ever going to come off? Do you think the family will ever work to that?
5: I mean, if you're running from, like, room to room, you're more than welcome.
3: Okay.
5: But you're not lounging around.
3: So if you went home tonight and you just kind of tabled it and just you went for the next step, which is underwear off, think the family wouldn't receive it well?
5: No, definitely not.
3: Okay. So, Will,
2: what about then my specific circumstance then, Bethany? Do you think it's okay if I'm intentionally nude around my mother-in-law?
5: Look, if she's encouraging it, I think you should, but you should also set your own boundaries, and if you're not comfortable, then you shouldn't do it.
3: I think the European Speedo might be a nice middle ground, Will. Why don't we roll with that today? And then, see how that feels. And then tomorrow we have a bit of a party.
2: What is the European Speedo?
3: I've told you, mate. It's the Speedo without one leg, effectively. It's like an off-the-shoulder number, but it's with your hip.
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0: to the Woody. You're either up early, up late, or maybe you're still out.
1: Bloody oath. Maybe you're heading to kick-ons right now. You're in the cab, you're in a car share, or maybe you've got a Dezo driver, heading towards kick-ons, and you're probably thinking to yourself, ooh, it's a cute boy that I'm interested in, but I just don't know how to talk to that cute boy. Well, listen to us right now because we're going to have some sparkling banter and conversation and just bring it up with those cute boys like you thought of it yourself.
0: Yep.
1: That's our gift to you.
0: Yep. I don't want to be involved in that.
1: Okay. That's just advice from Uncle Woody here.
0: Oh, don't call yourself Uncle Woody. Really, really, really sick. All right. It's Will and Woody. My kind with Sundays. Star. Let me tell you.

0: up early. It's Will and Woody keeping you up.
1: It's Hot Takes.
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3: Okay, so hottest take, $100 Red Rooster voucher today. The number is 13 1065, or you can text us 0429 13 1065. Woods, one of the ones I didn't get to last time we did Hot Takes was a text we got from a guy called Max.
4: Mm-hmm.
3: And he said breakfast food is better at night than in the morning.
4: Preach. No, seriously. Hard preach. I pitched to Mim, you know this, on our wedding. I said the dinner should be breakfast. And I was like, that will go
3: did
4: off.
3: You really?
4: Yeah, yeah, yeah. She'd like,
3: what are we talking?
4: Like, I was like,
3: eggs for dinner.
4: Yeah, eggs, bacon, a sausage, like some really nice toasted sourdough, avocado, and like bowls of fruit as well, like in the middle. I was like, people will, and coffees. Like, bring coffees out. Like, cappuccino, latte, ice long black. That, and that's.
3: We know what coffee is, mate.
4: Yeah, no, I know. But yeah, but I was just, you know, just trying to like.
3: Yeah, trying to add a bit of theatre.
4: Add a bit of theatre, yeah, you know, what it would have been like. Yeah, I think the vibes would have been up. Yeah. Mim laughed at me. Laughed at my face. But I love that hot take. I've got a hot take for you. I think.
3: It's a hot take.
4: It's a hot take.
3: Breakfast for dinner, isn't it?
4: When's the last time you had breakfast for dinner?
3: Well, I have. I think breakfast for dinner is an emergency meal where you're basically like, you know what? I can't really go to the shops. Uber Eats is going to take too long. I've got some eggs. I've got some bread. Eggs on toast is the quickest, easiest, most nutritious meal I think anyone can make.
4: And how good is it?
3: It's good.
4: It's delicious.
3: It's quick. Delicious. Yeah, it is good.
4: Quick hot take for you. I think Olivia Wilde's new movie, The Invite, best comedy in the last 15 years.
3: There you go. Wow.
2: That's a spicy meatball.
4: Is anything top it? In 15 years? Since 2010?
3: When was Bridesmaids?
4: Pre-2010. Bridesmaids would have been, yeah, because
3: I'm pretty sure
4: I did the work there because I was like, I think Bridesmaids eclipses it, but
5: yeah. Bridesmaids was 2011, sorry, Woods.
4: Oh, dear.
3: Oh, bad luck, Woods. Right on the line there. Right on the line.
4: So close.
3: Did the research, got up early, did the work,
4: sexy.
3: And had a miss.
4: Sexy D's got a hot take for us. Hopefully he's done the work. What do you got?
6: You know how like they've got those oversized trucks?
4: Oversized trucks?
6: Yeah, you know how you're like on the freeway and there's a truck in front of you and it's got like a shed on it and it says oversized on the back?
4: Yes,
6: hey,
4: yes.
6: Don't make it oversized. Just regular size. Take it in two pieces. I don't want to be stuck behind your back, like your shed on the freeway.
4: Love that. Love that.
6: Figure it out.
4: Yeah, get two trucks.
2: Love that.
4: But you know what else about that sexy dust? It's the most superfluous sign on the road. Like, I can see that it's oversized. Like, why would... It's like saying, this is big. It's like, I've got eyes.
6: Yeah, and also it's like, mate, if it says oversized, don't make it oversized.
4: Yeah. It's oversized for a reason, because it's too big. You shouldn't be on the road. I'm with you, sexy. I'm with you.
3: Why? So what is it? Is it just you can't pass it when you're turning? Is that the idea?
4: Is that the rule?
3: When it's oversized?
4: I didn't know that was a rule.
3: Yeah, it says don't overtake turning vehicle. Oh, you do it anyway.
4: That's a different
6: sign. Out
4: of spite. I don't even need to turn around you.
3: But have you ever tried to take over one of those trucks when it's turning and you're like, oh, I don't even know why it has that sign, and then you get halfway through it and you're like, holy shit, you're going to crush me against a wall.
4: Yeah, yeah, yeah.
3: You have that moment.
4: And we love responsible driving on this show. We love responsible driving.
3: Absolutely. That was when I was – that was actually not me. I was in the car with someone who had no idea what they're doing. There's some pretty hot takes. I've got another hot take here.
4: Yeah, yeah.
3: People who use phone disabling software are addicts.
4: Are what, sorry?
3: Addicts.
4: Ooh.
2: That's a spicy meatball.
4: That feels targeted. Maybe I'm drawing a link where there is a number. That feels targeted.
0: It's Will and Woody. Star.

0: nothing good happens after midnight, except these two. It's Will and Woody, keeping you up.
1: You, my friend, are going on your first ever DJ national tour. The anticipation is electric. You've just seen there's some new branding for you as well, DJ Will.
2: DJ Will.
1: You're looking extraordinary there in a very sexy pose. That's getting out there. We're speaking to people, trying to get that in as many places as possible.
3: Oh, DJ Will.
1: Because there's just so much excitement, Will. And, I mean, myself and the producers have... Look, it's been a pretty stressful time just trying to rifle through all the people that want you at their events, at their celebrations. We did finally lock in the first one, though, which was a huge moment yesterday when we reached out to Catherine after her registration, and she told us this. Catherine, where do you want Will to DJ?
4: I work in a demolition company, so it's a pretty cool area, and you guys would get some pretty cool vibes from there. Noise control is not an issue for us. I need something to really kick off the site on my birthday.
1: Catherine, we're coming to your work meeting. Lock it in. Work meeting, mate. Work meeting.
5: Gotta be big.
1: I think I can officially say that it is a world first. There is not one DJ in the world who has ever DJed at a work meeting, my friend.
5: I don't think that's necessarily like a good thing.
1: I'm seeing it that way.
5: You know what I mean? It's like, you know, there's never been anyone who intentionally ate their own poo. Like, you know, it's also just not a good thing. There are lots of things I could name that no one else has done that it's a world first for, but that's because it's undesirable.
1: Yeah, it's it's an interesting way you're putting it, and it's an interesting way you're looking at it. I see it completely differently. I'm already selling you as world record breaking international DJ. That's what I can call you now. I can officially call you that legally, because I truly believe you are the only DJ in the world who has ever set up their decks and given some entertainment to some people trying to do a work meeting. Demolition company as well. They're going to be blowing stuff up. It's going to be unbelievable. But Will, we move on. We move on. So that is...
5: I think you're blowing things up in the office. I think you've made that sexier than it is, just so you know. I think, like, they're on site, they're demolishing things, but they're not. They'll probably just be like a coffee.
1: No, mate.
5: Will I be annoying? They're probably trying to talk to each other about stuff.
1: Will you be annoying? That's up to you, mate. You're the performer. I just get the gigs, okay? I get the gigs for you. You're the performer. You need to light that team meeting up, all right? Now... So excited to announce that we are about to lock in your second gig. Before we get to that, though, I'm just interested to hear from you. Like, what is your dream? What is your dream venue here? Because I think, like, of all the thousands of registrations we received, I have personally handpicked this one because I think it is so special. What's your dream? Okay. And let's see where it lies next to it.
5: Dream venue. Oh, it'd probably be playing like. Either on like doing part of a show on like one of the community radio stations in Australia, so like FBI or on PBS in Melbourne. That'd be fun. I've
1: never heard of those stations, and don't you dare bring them up again on this station.
5: That'd be cool. I mean, there's some bars, there's some clubs that I'd be interested in playing for sure.
1: Okay.
5: Anything which has kind of got Function One sound system, I think would just be like a really cool experience.
1: Okay, what I'm hearing is bars and clubs with excellent sound
5: Strawberry
1: systems.
5: Fields Festival actually would be awesome.
1: Okay, Strawberry Fields.
5: Pretty cool. It's got a great lineup.
1: I'm picking up what you are putting down. Will,
2: DJ
1: I am
2: Will.
1: So excited to announce that I think the venue that I have locked in for you that we're going to hear about right up next is better than Strawberry Fields, my friend. It'll blow Strawberry Fields away.
5: Okay.
1: This is a field of dreams, my friend. Right up next, we announce the second venue for the National DJ Tour. It's Will and Woody.
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0: the best kick-ons you've ever been to. Will and Woody keeping you up.
1: I'm going to be honest, I'm a little bit trepidatious.
2: Oh.
1: I'm not sure about whether or not you're being legit.
2: I get
1: about this. You seem to think you have actually booked in a decent gig for the DJ Will National Tour.
3: DJ Will.
2: Yes, my friend. Yes, my friend. I fully get your trepidation. That's your performance anxiety coming through, and that's why you're the best. The reason that you're nervous.
1: Genuine anxiety. You had me at a 3-year-old birthday party, which I had to decline. So
2: yeah, they're the nerves. You've broken the heart of a 3-year-old. She's got posters of you on her wall, and you've broken her heart. But hey, that's your call. That's your call. I just offer you things. I show you the yellow brick road. You've got to dance it. All right. Now, you said before the song that your dream gig, your dream venue is Strawberry Fields. You said you'd like to be part of
1: it'd be pretty cool to play there.
2: A big lineup, great artist.
1: It looks special.
2: Well-respected artist.
1: Jill Peterson's playing there this year.
2: Jill Peterson. Yeah. I love Jill Peterson.
1: Soft G.
2: Eel. Anyway,
1: it'd be a soft J.
2: Are you going B2B with Yeel? Is it Yeel and Wheel at Strawberry Fields?
0: Well, DJ Will.
2: Well, let me tell you this, mate. Let me tell you this.
1: Yeah.
2: I think when I reveal to you the second venue that we are locking in, you will not be thinking of strawberries anymore. You will not be.
1: Strawberries. There's not actually strawberries there.
2: Is that right? Why do they call it Strawberry Fields? Doesn't matter. It doesn't matter because Will, on the phone with me right now, and you, live on the radio show, is a man called Ari. Man called Ari or woman called Ari? Sorry.
4: It's a man.
2: It's a man called Ari. And Ari, would you like to tell DJ Will what the second event is on his national tour?
4: DJ Will, you don't have much faith in manager Woody, but have you heard of the Matildas? Who played in front of 74,000 people at Stadium Australia.
1: Yes.
4: You've heard of them? Well, set your standards far lower, my man, because I'm asking you to come out to Caulfield Park and pump up the session for the winless under-14 girls, and we need you to pump them up. I have tried.

0: I've shown them Rocky 1, Rocky 2, the Mighty Ducks. We went back to Rocky 3. We got red cards galore after that game. I need your help. We need the vibes. They're trying to sack me, and I've got you.
1: Hang on. Unbelievable. Unbelievable, Ari. That is unbelievable. That is a huge gig.
2: You're the coach of an under-14 girls' soccer team.
0: I am. For this week. And if I don't get you out there to help turn this ship around, well, I don't know how much longer.
1: Oh, he'll turn that ship around, mate. He'll
2: turn that ship around. To a training night?
0: Yeah. Yeah, I don't want to risk it at a game.
1: That's it. So we're talking. yeah, mate. The games are taken seriously, Will. We're not going to rock you out in an actual game. We're talking you, mate, on the sidelines of training. We're going to get a smoke machine down there. We're going to have two epic speakers, and you are going to be DJing to pump up the under-14 girls. So, Ari, how many weeks have you been playing? You haven't had a win?
0: A number now, 9?
1: Oh, shocking season.
0: We need this. We need this breakthrough. I've shown them your SoundCloud. I played them the John Howard. If you can get the youth on your side, the career is going up. They said it was dog water, and dogs are cute, right? So that's a good thing.
1: Exactly. I've heard a lot of dog water when spoken about Will's mixes, and I agree. I think the kids use it as a complimentary term. The John Howard mix you're referring to. Sorry, Ari, before I play the John Howard mix, because you've brought it up, you say the kids are loving it. Ari, we're coming. We're bloody excited.
0: Oh, my gosh. That's unreal.
1: And just a quick one, any snacks provided at training that we could potentially dip into just for energy?
0: I'll organise the best snacks, okay?
1: Unbelievable, mate. That's DJ huge. Will. That is huge. It's locked in. Will, I can see
0: you
1: on your face.
0: That rider.
1: Yeah, we'll send the rider. We'll send the rider. No doubt about it. It's pretty much just snacks, but I'll get that officially to you very shortly, Ari. You're a great man. Now, you have brought up the John Howard mix. Will, you look so excited. I just cannot believe how happy you are. And this is why I do it. I do it to see you happy. We've now got two dream gigs for you. We've got a team meeting at a demolition company. We've got an under-14 soccer girls training. What?
2: You brought up Strawberry Fields. You asked me my favorite, where I'd most like to play, and you said this is up there with that.
1: I
2: know you're having a bit of fun here. You're having a bit of joke, and I know you find it very funny.
1: This isn't funny.
2: I know you find it very funny, but don't get my hopes up and be like, oh, it's going to be similar to that, and then tell me that I'm DJing at an under-14 training night for a soccer team.
1: Yeah, I'm just saying.
2: That's not fair.
1: It's on a field. It's on a field. It's on a field.
2: It's not nice.
1: Strawberry Field, nice. Soccer field.
2: It wasn't nice.
1: Strawberry Field, soccer field. Strawberry Field, soccer field. Now, this is the John Howard mix. That's what the kids are loving, apparently. Let's hear a snippet of it.
3: As former Prime Minister John Howard once said to me late one night, I'm high as the guy.

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0: those mates that just want to keep going. It's Will and Woody keeping you up.
1: The inspiration for a lot of stuff this week has been Barnaby Joyce yelling at his dog during an interview, which has led to a whole bunch of people questioning whether or not there was actually a dog there or whether he was just dodging questions with the help of an imaginary dog. The next evolution of this is that he then has gone on to explain what his dog sounded like while he was doing the interview. And here is him imitating the sound of his own dog during the interview. Now, look, he's a professional. I mean, you can say what you like about Barnaby, but at the end of the day, it's a genius tactic to pretend when you get asked a curly question that there's something distracting you that needs attention, then you dodge the question. Yeah. Okay. So what you and I are going to do, we're allowed to ask each other two questions, right?
2: Mm-hmm. Mm-hmm.
1: Two questions each. And we are allowed to basically bark like a dog and imitate. We have to imitate Barnaby's dog in order to get out of one question. But you can only use the Barnaby dog get out of jail free card once.
2: Okay.
1: The two questions.
2: I'm a pretty open book, Will. What if I just choose to
1: answer the other question?
2: What if I just choose to answer both questions? Because I've got nothing to hide.
1: Well, okay. Well, you can go first then if you like.
2: So, as in, I ask questions or I receive?
1: Oh, well, I'll ask you the first question.
2: Okay. All right.
1: If you're feeling like you're an open book.
2: Yeah, I'm completely open. Fire away. I've got nothing to hide. Nothing.
1: Which reality star did you claim to have a sick day for so that we didn't have to interview? With a quick bark.
2: What? What's that?
1: Very quick bark.
2: There's a real dog here. Okay.
1: Quick bark.
2: So you...
1: just to confirm, I get a free shot.
2: What's interesting here... is it off air? You said, mate, don't take it too seriously. But it's like, obviously, I don't want to cause anything.
1: That wasn't serious.
2: Serious? Yeah, sure. Okay.
1: Was that serious?
2: What's that? What's that? I can't hear you. Oh, we're breaking up. Have we lost connection? Okay. My question to you. I'm immediately trying to reframe my questions because mine were fun.
1: That was fun.
2: Yeah. Sorry, I was just looking for my notes. Which
1: really thinking.
2: Which Logie winning host had a massive go at you at the Logies one night because of an indiscretion that you did publicly on this radio show, and I was completely against it, can I just say? I'm glad that came to me. Why are we doing this? This is so dumb. Why are we doing it? Why did you? This is the. We're bringing each other down.
1: There it is.
2: You know, Denya's over it now as well. Like, don't even worry about it.
1: I was tempted. I was very tempted. I think for the good of the show and everyone involved, that was a good decision.
2: Okay, well, that was fun. Sure. Let's go to traffic. I know you guys are worried
1: free
2: about
1: shot
2: traffic
1: now.
2: Out there.
1: Free shot now, two questions each. Here we go. So now this, for me, this is the question where there needs to be some sense and sensibilities involved because we have to answer this and we have to answer it honestly. So like the first question there, I knew that you were going to bark at that. Just had to get that out of the way. No harm, no foul. That's just smart footy. That's a deliberate foul. This one, I'm just interested in.
2: Mm-hmm.
1: I'm just interested in.
2: Mm-hmm.
1: Okay, got to answer honestly.
2: Mm-hmm.
1: You're an over wiper. We all know that. You said that for as long as I've known you.
2: You're talking about with toilet.
1: Yes.
2: Yeah.
1: You've called yourself an over wiper.
2: Yes.
1: As long as I've known you.
2: Yes.
1: Be honest.
2: Mm-hmm.
1: Be honest. On average, how many wipes?
2: Ooh. Oh, God. It's a big range if I'm really, I want to be as honest as I can here, but it is a big range. I think, and in being completely honest here, I think my biggest problem sometimes is I'm so anxious about getting marks on undies and whatnot or not getting at all. And this is just something that I've always. I'm sorry. How am I supposed to answer this question, Joe? I'm trying to be honest. I'm trying to respect.
3: It's just exactly live. What's just that? Say the number.
2: No, but it's so hard. Like it's so.
3: Just take a stab at it.
1: Going into the detail.
2: I'm just saying that. Like I.
1: How many wipes, mate?
2: Triple or double layer because I wipe so hard. I think that's my big problem. That's my issue. But if I had to guess how many times, 8, 9. But what I've started doing, just for the environmentally friendly out there, is that I multiple wipe.
1: Feels like a lot.
2: I multiple with the same paper. So I will wipe, flip, fold over, wipe, fold over, wipe.
3: A piece of paper can only be folded 7 times.
2: Well, no, I don't wipe with one bit of paper for 9 times. I'm just saying I probably use three different.
1: Nine times on the same square.
2: Okay, all right. Over
1: so
2: you.
1: So when you said 8 wipes, so would you do like, so is that 16 wipes?
2: What?
1: Is that what you're saying? If you're doing twice on the same, no. Okay.
2: No, I'm saying 8 in total. Yeah. But I need two clean boys before I move on with the rest of my day.
1: Okay, wow.
2: Okay.
1: Star. Mackay and the Wit Sundays.

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2: Star weather.
3: Another brisk start to the morning. Tops of 26 in Proserpine and the Pioneer Valley. Mackay and Airlie with 24 today. We're dropping down to 12 tonight for the coast and a nice cool low of 10 for the inland areas. I reckon it's almost time to put on the fireplace. Haven't done that yet this season. I mean, out at the farm in the valley, not at my house in town because I have reverse cycle aircon. But it's been getting cool. Sunny tops of 23 for Mackay and Airlie for your Saturday, 24 for Prossy in the Pioneer Valley. Sunday looking likely to see the showers coming back and those top temps around the same. Fingers crossed they hold off for the Airlie Beach Triathlon early in the morning. It's looking like they won't start until sort of, I don't know, a little bit later in the morning. So it will be all said and done by then.
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4: Another brisk start to the morning. Tops of 26 in Proserpine and the Pioneer Valley. Mackay and Airlie with 24 today. We're dropping down to 12 tonight for the coast and a nice cool low of 10 for the inland areas. I reckon it's almost time to put on the fireplace. Haven't done that yet this season. I mean, out at the farm in the valley, not at my house in town because I have reverse cycle aircon. But it's been getting cool. Sunny tops of 23 for Mackay and Airlie for your Saturday, 24 for Prossy in the Pioneer Valley. Sunday looking likely to see the showers coming back and those top temps around the same. Fingers crossed they hold off for the Airlie Beach Triathlon early in the morning. It's looking like they won't start until sort of, I don't know, a little bit later in the morning. So it will be all said and done by then.
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5: Whatever your morning looks like,
2: we're in it. Scotty and Kaylee on Star Mackay and the Whitsundays.
4: Good morning, angels. Hopefully you're having a great start to your Friday. I'm super keen for a weekend. I hope you are too. Look, it is Friday and it's a feel-good Friday. Who doesn't love Fridays? Hey, I'm really excited because later on this morning being joined by one of the CQ Uni PhD students putting on a show this weekend. It's actually for a good cause. It's called The Cat Show and it's raising money for a local organisation. I reckon you could probably guess the type of organisation it's raising money for. That's all up today. Plus your chance at $1,400 after 7 when Matchy Match returns. 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

0: 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There's more variety than anywhere else. 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
2: Too early?
3: Yeah, we thought so.
1: Scotty and Kaylee, star Mackay in the Whitsundays.
2: Just Kaylee. Scotty's playing some Masters cricket at Harriet Park across the next few days. He'll be back Monday, though, sore and complaining, I'm sure of it. But if you do see him, give him a wave, give him a big yell. He wouldn't let me show up in my cheerleading costume. He said that would be embarrassing in front of the boys, and I just wanted to support him. But I don't know. I reckon the boys would like that. Who knows? Hey, if you're around the city centre over the next couple of days, you will see some fun stuff going on. 6 until 9 of a night time. It's gorgeous light. It's a little different to how we've seen it before at Queen's Park. Illuminate is back for 2026 and it's lighting up the city centre, which is perfect because it's been a bit of a hub of activity at the moment and I just love seeing more add to it. So book your dinners or go out and have a little squeeze around. There's heats going on in like alleyways and everything along the streets and then also around the council area. And speaking of council, you've probably seen at the Mech that we're going to get that Disney 100 Years of Magic, the exhibition. Absolutely gorgeous to see that coming to town in December, and you can win your way there. One of the three prize pools they've got with Magic Meets Mackay. All you have to do is snap a picky or a video of a magical moment you've had in Mackay. Could be anything, whatever you consider to be magic, and you could win one of three of these amazing prizes, including VIP tickets to Disney, the exhibition, A Century of Magic. Take your photo, upload it to whatever platform you're on socials. Magic Meets Mackay is the hashtag, or you can enter your entry if you go to mackay.qld.gov.au. au/magic-meets-mackay, dashes in between the magic meets Mackay bit. Hey, let's get back into some music. It is a more music breakfast. Imagine Dragons, it's Thunder. Just a young-

0: This is Star McCone, the Wit Sundays, the weekend with Ariana Grande, Die For You. Your More Music Breakfast, Scotty's off today. He'll be back on Monday complaining and sore, I'm sure, after a weekend of cricket. Some people might be complaining and sore on Monday that aren't Scotty, though, after taking part in the Airlie Beach Triathlon. This Sunday's when the big main event's happening. Registration's from 5 a.m. First race starts at 6:30 with the final finisher estimated to wrap up around 10. So go and support. There'll be heaps of Australia's top triathletes there, as well as multiple Ironman 70.3 champions, and also podium finishers. It'll be really cool, and what a perfect spot to do that as well. Just hopefully the rain is well and truly after 10 a.m. We'll be there as well, nice and early, broadcasting live. And when I say we, I mean Paddy will be there, 6 a.m. to 9 a.m. We'll have drinks and giveaways and plenty of fun to happen as well. 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
6: Good morning, Joseph Price with your local news. The Wit Sunday community will honour and pay tribute to the 4 Australian Army aviators whose lives were tragically lost in service during a helicopter crash. On July 28, 2023, a Taipan helicopter crashed off the Wit Sunday coast near Lindeman Island, killing all 4 crew members from the 6th Aviation Regiment. The Bushman 83 Memorial Service will be held at Shute Harbour from 1 p.m. on Sunday. A new policy will help ensure renewable energy developments deliver lasting benefits for local communities. Mackay Regional Council has adopted the Community Benefit System policy and will make sure the residents in impacted areas see benefits that are relevant to them. Mayor Greg Williamson says it's about getting the best outcomes for locals.
7: Now, the community benefit schemes comes after the state government have introduced a policy around community benefits for any renewable energy enterprises who want to come to our district. First of all, you've got to have a consultative process with the community that actually delivers some benefits out of the project that they bring to this community.
6: The state government has announced a new plan for the future of sport. Queensland Spirit, the Road to 2032, aims to cement Queensland as the home of Australian sport. It includes measures like the rollout of grants for clubs to provide equipment and training and the Play On $200 sports vouchers. The plan was developed following extensive feedback from nearly 2,000 survey responses and more than 420 people attending community forums across the state, including one in Mackay. And Serena's drinking water supply is being kept safe and reliable with upgrades to the reservoir complete. The makeover has included concrete repairs, protective coatings, replacement of the roof and sheeting, improved vermin proofing and safety upgrades.
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8: Good morning, I'm John Michael. The Commonwealth Games are officially underway, with the opening ceremony taking place this morning in Glasgow. Our Governor-General, Sam Mostyn, is among those in Scotland watching on, and she's been asked if it's bittersweet given it was meant to be here in Australia.
9: That's a deeply political question. That's a decision that was made by a Victorian government.
8: One Nation is calling on the coalition to back its push to block 13 men linked to ISIS from returning home to Australia. It's being reported Pauline Hanson has written to opposition leader Angus Taylor, offering him the numbers if he wants to pass a range of new counter-terror laws. There's fears we could have another spike in prices at the Bowser as oil prices surge back over $100 a barrel. It comes as the conflict in the Middle East intensifies and a bit of power struggle has erupted over Chadwick Boseman's estate nearly 6 years after his tragic death. It's believed the actor's brothers are now trying to get his widow removed as administrator.
1: Great tasting Blue River water in 15 litre jugs for your home from local stockists near you. 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
8: Sport. In sport, Penrith has moved two games clear on top of the NRL table after a come-from-behind win over Parramatta last night. The Panthers overcoming a 12-point deficit to eventually win 24-18. And while the momentum turned on the back of some contentious calls from the refs, Eels coach Jason Rolls isn't using that as an excuse.
10: You can always look back at little things like that, but we were our own worst enemy there for, you know, periods of that game and those little moments.
8: And in the AFL last night, Collingwood had a 34-point win over Adelaide.
11: G'day Mackay, Sam from Harvey Norman here. Still rocking that old phone with a battery that gives up faster than you on a Monday morning? Time for an upgrade at Harvey Norman Mackay. 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
13: Well, it's a bit of a cooler start again for you Friday. We've had some cool mornings, actually, so that's just a bit of fun, isn't it? Today, we are looking at tops of 24 across Mackay and Airlie, Proserpine and the Pioneer Valley with 26. Lows of 10 tonight, so if you do have a fireplace, it's probably going to be one of the nights you want to put that thing on. Hey, tomorrow, looking sunny for your Saturday along the coast. It's going to be a cool one, 23. Same for Sunday, actually, tops of 23. Inland, 24 for Saturday and 25 for Sunday. Likely to see some showers starting again on Sunday, and those looking like they're going to stick around into next week as well. Right now in Oralee, we're on 11 degrees.
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12: 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It's Scotty and Kaylee on Star.
13: It's just Hayley. Scotty's off at the moment. If you're around Harriet Park over the next few days, you'll see him out there with his over-50s Masters cricket. There's some people in town that are playing here, New South Wales, Victoria, Townsville as well. Surely he's having fun. I did catch up with him last night and he said surprisingly not sore after day one, but we'll get to day four and see how it goes on Monday. This morning, I have your chance at $1,400 with Matchy Match after 8 o'clock as well. Instagram's back with $1,000 on the line. There's heaps on today's show. Who doesn't love a Friday? Catching up with some of the CQU PhD, well, one of the CQU PhD students. There's a show on this weekend. And also a big old game, quarterfinals in our basketball for the NBL One North. I'm catching up with heaps of people. Let's get cracking, though. It is a more music breakfast while Scotty's not here. So Sugar Ray to kick it all off. You're on

0: Karma Guy in the Wit Sunday, streaming on the iHeart app. Take us wherever you go. Download it from your app store. It's free. It's all thanks to Harvey Norman Mackay. Hey, yesterday caught up with Nine News Queensland sports editor Adam Jackson. AJ giving us the weekend footy rundown. Mate, how about them Broncos last week?
1: I was going to say straight away, you can sense excitement in your voice lifting a bit after the last week's victory over the Panthers. Credit where credit's due. They were phenomenal in that match against top of table Penrith. But can they back it up? That's a big question. We had State of Origin a couple of weeks ago. We've got Hate of Origin this week with Cowboys coach Todd Payton coming out and saying everyone who lives north of Brisbane hates the Broncos.
2: How salty was that? Look, don't get me wrong. I know we're in Cowboys country and I think it's just a bit of theatrics going on. But I mean, as the only Queensland side that didn't get a win last week, I'm like, come on, Todd, we don't have to be nasty.
1: That's it, yeah. I actually love it too. We complain there's not enough characters in the game. People aren't vocal in media conferences. And yeah, I was actually at that media conference at Suncorp Stadium and then he almost goaded Tom Dearden into saying the same thing. Tom Dearden himself, a former Broncos player. But yeah, sold out Queensland Country Bank Stadium Saturday night. I can't wait for this game. Broncos actually have been quite dominant over the Cowboys in recent time. They've won 6 of their last 7. But they do need to win to keep their finals hopes alive. Cowboys are pretty ordinary against the Dolphins, but they get Jake Clifford back, Thomas McKayley back, strengthens their forward pack and halves. I think this will be a ding-dong battle, yeah.
2: Getting to rest their legs this week are the Dolphins. They've had an absolute cracker of a run this season. I reckon, well, they're firmly in the finals for sure.
1: Yeah. So they're fifth place at the moment. Looking at the way it'll pan out, so they've got 6 more games remaining. I think they'll only need to win 2 of those last 6 to play finals for the first time. So, that will be a historic achievement for the club. And they're just a fun team to watch too.
2: Do you think there's any point in Titans showing up on Sunday?
1: On the Titans?
2: Yeah.
1: Well, this is essentially the spoon bowl, the battle to avoid the wooden spoon. So this is second last against the Dragon.
2: Yeah.
1: Even though the Titans are quite a few points ahead of St. George Illawarra. If Gold Coast win this, they're pretty much guaranteed to avoid the wooden spoon. So big motivation for them. And Gold Coast haven't been too bad the last couple of weeks. They upset Manly, they upset the Panthers. So they're definitely on the improve. Even though they're second last, they feel like they're going better than that. Tomorrow night's another big one in terms of finals lineup. Wayne Bennett's Bunnies against Craig Bellamy's Melbourne Storm. You get the sense the Storm need to win tomorrow night or they could tumble out of finals contention as well.
0: The injuries succumbing the Eels to the Panthers last night. And as you said, tomorrow, so we spoke with him yesterday, Rabbitohs and Storm play tonight on Channel 9, 8 o'clock. And everywhere else a little earlier, Knights v Roosters at 6. Should be a big one. You're on Star.
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0: George Ezra, Star Mackay in the Wits, Sundays, 25 past 6. Happy Friday. Hey, have you heard about this Magic Meets Mackay yet? With the Disney exhibition, A Century of Magic, headed to town this December at the Mech, they're asking you to share a photo or video that captures the magic of Mackay. You have the chance to win one of three huge prizes, including like VIP tickets to Disney the exhibition. So all you have to do to get in the running for these prizes, like first prize, four VIP experience tickets plus a merch pack and a $350 Cane Lands voucher. Second prize is two and then a $100 voucher. Third prize is two and then a $50 voucher. So these are pretty good prizes. Post a photo or video on your Facebook page, on your Instagram, or any other of your socials and hashtag it with Magic Meets Mackay. You could also enter your entry directly at the website at mackay.qld.gov.au/Magic Meets Mackay. But whatever is magical about Mackay to you, that's what this is about. Maybe you got some great shots at Cape Hillsborough with the wallabies and the kangaroos on the beach. Or maybe it's you saw a whale splurting at Lambert's Lookout. Or maybe it was just a moment you had in your backyard with your kids as, a skink went by and they were so fascinated by it. It doesn't have to be, you know, one of those iconic places. It's just a magical moment in Mackay and you could be getting yourself along to Disney, the exhibition, Century of Magic. This is Star News, Sport and Weather up next.
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12: Good morning. Joseph Price with your local news. There are fears for two people involved in a crash near Moranbah. A truck and a vehicle collided on the Peak Downs Highway at Winchester this morning just after 4:30. One patient's being assessed in a life-threatening condition and another patient's being assessed in a potentially life-threatening condition. A memorial will be unveiled this weekend to honour the four Australian Army aviators whose lives were tragically lost in service during a helicopter crash. On July 28, 2023, a Taipan helicopter crashed off the Whitsunday coast near Lindeman Island, killing all four crew members from the 6th Aviation Regiment. The Bushman 83 Memorial Service will be held at Shute Harbour from 1pm Sunday. The upper car park at Shute Harbour will be temporarily closed from 2pm today until Monday morning as a result. Regional Queensland's been revealed as a house fires hotspot. That's according to RACQ Insurance Research, which shows regional homes accounted for almost one in three house fire claims over the past 2 years. Mackay recording 8 claims, the third highest number of claims across regional Queensland. RACQ CEO Trent Sayers says faulty electrical and cooking appliances are the most common cause.
13: Particularly at this winter time of year, we're encouraging people to check on appliances, make sure they're not faulty, check electrical cords, make sure that smoke alarms are working, and really importantly, ensure you've got your insurance in place to protect one of your biggest assets.
12: And more than 1,300 locals are petitioning against a 24-hour drive-through McDonald's in Marion. The petition was put to council this week, with residents raising concerns about its location on the Pioneer Riverbank and pedestrian safety. Mayor Greg Williamson says, as it's commercial land, council is powerless to decide what is built on it.
14: That is a commercial property. It's zoned commercial. It could have any commercial development on it. I don't think there's a lot of people saying they don't want commercial development on there. They're just saying they don't want the McDonald's on there. That's not up to us to say. It's zoned commercial. McDonald's now own the land. They can build whatever they like on it. It might be, you know, if it was another development, it might be any other commercial restaurant.
15: National News now.
16: Good morning. I'm John Michael. King Charles and Queen Camilla have made a cameo in the opening ceremony for the Commonwealth Games, which are being held in Glasgow and not in Australia. Governor-General Sam Mostyn is the patron-in-chief for our Aussie team and was asked about Victoria's decision to pull the pin.
17: We're here as a result of the decisions that were made. I know the investments came here and our athletes are going to shine on this stage.
16: Origin Energy says it's now working to confirm the exact number of customers affected by its latest data breach. A hacker claims to have accessed info on about 2 million people, which could include credit card and bank details. The Aussie dollar has risen again, hitting the 70 US cent mark on the back of yesterday's unemployment figure.

0: and he's getting booed for that. It's a fascinating world we live in.
1: And in the NRL last night, Penrith came from behind to beat Parramatta by 6 points and move 2 games clear on top of the table.
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5: Cool start to the morning for your Friday. Tops of 26 in Proserpine and the Pioneer Valley, 24 in Mackay and Airlie before we cool down to a low of 10 in parts tonight. Very chilly. Mostly sunny for Saturday, 24 for the inland areas, 23 by the coast. Much the same for Sunday, but it's likely we start seeing some showers overnight on Saturday and into Sunday. More so for the coastal parts of the region, and then those sticking around, scattered showers here and there into next week as well. Right now in Walkers, we're on 11.
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5: Good morning. Happy Friday. How good is it? We've made it to the end of the week. I mean, I've struggled a little bit this week. You have a week off and you come back and you go, what's this 5 days of work business? I mean, it's not even that long. Often you just get out the swing. But anyway, we are here looking forward to a cracker of a weekend. Heaps to see and do. Just Saying Projects, their new home of women's stories is opening up this Saturday for an open day, which will be absolutely phenomenal. The Mackay Cup is on this weekend as well. Our Mackay Media Rets are having a home game for their quarter final. Catch up with Chelsea, actually, from the Media Rets after 8 o'clock this morning. Also, your chance at $1,400 cash after 7 o'clock when Matchy Match returns. Paddy will be matching with you. But until then, let's keep the More Music Breakfast going. Scotty's off. He'll be back Monday. It's just me. So happy Friday.

0: 17 to 7. This is Star Mackay in the Wits Sundays. Kaylee with you this morning. Your chance to win $1,000 after 8 o'clock when Instagram returns.
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0: 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Now, Harry Styles, did you hear that he had to cancel his Together tour?
3: Known you for ages.
0: He had a stop in San Paulo, but he had to cancel hours before start time due to illness, which is really disappointing for him and fans as well. Well, hopefully he's all good. I would dare say he's just picked up a bug. It's that kind of time of the year. Hey, no matter where you are in the world, everyone's kind of getting just a little bit sick. Sort of mid-year. I feel like it's because, you know, you have the holiday period over your December, Januarys, and then you get halfway through the year and everyone's just exhausted. Hey, also some other news and music news more specifically. They reckon Taylor Swift's already working on her 13th album.
4: I remember I loved you. Came back when it mattered, I saw you.
0: Yeah, the fans freak out over Taylor Swift, though. They really did dive into everything. But let's have a look at these Easter eggs they're suggesting. Well, Taylor was seen on the 15th of June going into Electric Lady Studios in New York City, which is where she lives, and didn't leave until 6 a.m. the next morning. So they were kind of like, why is she in a studio? And then there was some sort of style choices that people think might relate to the colour scheme for the album, which is black and white. She's been wearing a lot of white with black accents. On top of that, she was spotted at a friend's wedding where she was wearing a set of earrings that had 13 jewels on it. And that's not the first time. She also once wore some other earrings that also only had 13 jewels on it, which is sort of all post-releasing Life of a Showgirl, her latest album. Everybody in the Swifty fandom is pointing towards she must be ready or at least making Taylor Swift 13. They think after she releases that album, that's when she will have her big break, because that's like her lucky number where she's got a lot of symbolism around it. Who knows? I guess we'll find out real soon, though. You're on Star. Any more trending news, star1019.com.au.
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From the Toy Story 5 soundtrack, Taylor Swift with I Knew It, I Knew You. This is Star. Hey, this weekend, the Airlie Beach Triathlon Festival is happening and we'll be broadcasting live from the foreshore coming up this Sunday. And when I say we, I mean Paddy. Paddy will be broadcasting live 6 until 9. You can go see him, get some free drinks, free giveaways. It's going to be a big one for the triathlon itself. Of course, there's some running, some riding, some swimming. Registrations open at 5 and then the first race starts from 6:30 with hopefully the final finisher coming in about 10 a.m. There will be also some really cool athletes to meet and get photos with, including the Australia's top triathletes, including multiple Ironman and Ironman 70.3 champions and also podium finishers. Make sure you come and see us. Say hello to Paddy. Get yourself some goodies and enjoy a good morning. It should be a perfect Sunday morning. And then maybe the rain kicking in a little later on in the day.

0: 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You guys are matching with Patty this morning, so we'll see how it goes. This is all in minutes on Star.
1: 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The Naughties tunes you love.

0: there's more variety than anywhere else. 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
6: Good morning. Joseph Price with your local news. A $500,000 reward is hoped to help police investigations into the murder of Diane Angwin at Bowen nearly 30 years ago. Diane was 50 years old when she was fatally stabbed inside her unit on Leichhardt Street on December 2nd, 1997. The reward is now being doubled for anyone with information that leads to the arrest of the person or persons responsible. Regional households are urged to be extra vigilant this winter, with July usually seeing a spike in house fires. According to RACQ research, it's the most common month for house fires, with 1 in 3 occurring in regional Queensland. Mackay is among the top 5 locations for the 2024-25 period, with 8 claims made. RACQ CEO Trent Sayers is reminding locals to check out electrical appliances.
7: We're finding most notably faulty electrical appliances, cooking and cooking appliances, candles and incense, and gas barbecues are the predominant areas that these houses fires are starting.
6: New renewable energy projects will have to provide lasting benefits for local communities under a new policy. The Community Benefits System policy means renewable energy developments will have to provide perks for locals. It might mean funding to upgrade a local park or sporting field, or yearly funds to support local not-for-profits like men's sheds, P&Cs and sporting clubs.
8: What will that developer do to bring something to their community which is a benefit to the community? And so we've adopted now a policy in line with a couple of other councils who are doing the same sort of thing, that provides community benefits. And those community benefits can take a number of manifestations.
6: Mackay Mayor Greg Williamson speaking there. And a new plan for the future of sport in Queensland has been launched by the state government. It aims to cement Queensland as the home of Australian sport and includes measures like sporting club grants and play on $200 sports vouchers. The plan was developed following extensive feedback with nearly 2,000 survey responses and more than 420 people attending community forums across the state, including one in Mackay.
0: National News Now.
9: Good morning, I'm John Michael. The Commonwealth Games are underway with the opening ceremony taking place in Glasgow this morning. Our Aussie athletes entering the arena a short time ago.
10: 138 women, 117 men. Almost 60% of our Australian team making their Commonwealth Games debut.
9: That's on 7 there, and it comes as the Victorian government comes under fire for not hosting the event that it promised to voters years ago. All aviation eyes are watching the movements of a Qantas flight set to arrive down under today. The Airbus A350 that's custom-built to fly non-stop between Sydney and London late next year is arriving in Melbourne from France in a couple of hours' time. Qantas announced Project Sunrise back in 2017 with the aim of connecting flights from the east coast of Australia directly to London and New York. And Google has been slapped with a massive fine by the European Union. The tech giant has been hit with a $1 billion penalty for favouring its own shopping and travelling services in search results in Europe.
0: Great tasting Blue River water in 15-litre jugs for your home from local stockists near you. 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
9: Star Sport. In sport, a come-from-behind win for the Panthers in the NRL last night. After falling behind 12-0 in the first 13 minutes and surviving a late scare, Penrith eventually beat Parramatta 24-18. Coach Ivan Cleary says they weren't playing their best.
11: Probably the first time this year, I think, that we've been like down like that. And had to come back, had to sort of sort it out and come back. And then, the two sin bins.
9: And switching codes, a win for the Magpies in the AFL last night, downing the Crows by 34 points in Adelaide.
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12: Star weather.
13: A sunny Friday. Bit cool though. She is chilly. I just walked out the back too and I forgot to put my jacket back on because the studio's warm. Damn, that was cold. 24 right now. Oh, 24 the top, sorry, in Mackay and Airlie. Prossy in the Pioneer Valley with 26. Lows of 10 tonight and then a sunny top of 23 along the coast for Saturday and 24 for the inland areas. Looking mostly sunny, particularly for the inland areas on Sunday, but likely to see some scattered showers more along the coast and potentially next week as well. I'm so over this rain. Hey, right now in Proserpine, we're on 10.
0: Kids' bedroom furniture and bunks now 50% off at Harvey Norman Bedding. Stars, matchy match.
13: Alrighty, I'm feeling lucky this morning for whoever gets through on 1300 891929. Why am I feeling lucky? Because I went to the servo to put fuel in the car and it hit exactly $30, like 30.00 without trying, just took my hand off the thing and it happened. So this is good mojo to me. I'm all about the vibrations and something good happened in the last few days. So I'm like, ooh, okay, numbers is working, which usually means money. 1300 891929. Can you match three words with Patty? The kitty is worth $1,400 this morning. Thanks to Harvey Norman Mackay. Jump on the phone at 1300 891929 if you would like to take home the cash. Olivia Dean with Man I Need. This is Star. We'll find out who we've got after.

0: Olivia Dean's Men I Need. This is Star McKinley with Sundays. It's 10 past 7.
1: Massive bedroom floor style clearance now on at Harvey Norman Bedding Mackay. Stars, Mash, the game of word association.
0: Alrighty, wanting to win themselves $1,400 this morning. Good morning to you, Matt in Beaconsfield. How are you doing?
2: I'm well, thank you. How are you today?
0: Oh, not too bad. What's on for the weekend?
2: Look, at this stage, I think it's just housework.
0: No. Well, you know what? Good on you, though, because a clean house is a clean mind, the way I think of it.
2: Well, that's right.
0: Matt, you're going to be matching with Patty this morning. I've got three words for you. You've got to give the words you associate with those words, and then Patty will do the same. If they all match up, I'll give you $1,400, okay?
2: Sounds great.
0: If they don't, though, you get a scratchy for every correct match.
2: Okay.
0: Okie dokie. Let's start off this morning here, Matt, with theatre.
2: I'm just going to have to say cinemas.
0: Cinemas?
2: Yeah.
0: Your second word is sick.
2: Was that sick?
0: Sick, as in S-I-C-K, sick.
2: Unwell.
0: Unwell?
2: Yeah.
0: And your last word this morning, Matt, is rose.
2: Rose. Flower.
0: Go for the broad.
2: Yeah.
0: Okay. Let's just run through these and make sure you're happy with them before I let Patty know to jump on the line. Theatre, you said cinemas. Sick, you said unwell. Rose, you said flower. You're happy to lock all of those in?
2: Yeah, can I change theatre?
0: Yeah.
2: To the mech?
0: To what's the mech? You've got to choose one word, so do you just want mech?
2: Oh, yeah, just mech. Yeah.
0: Mech. Okay, let's get Paddy on the line. You've locked those in now. Let's get Paddy on the line and see what he has to say to these words. Good morning, Paddy. Have we got you there?
3: Yep, good morning, everybody.
0: Good morning, Paddy. You're matching with Matt from Beaconsfield this morning, Paddy.
3: Thank you, Derek. Let's do this, Matty. Good luck.
2: Oh,
0: Maddie and Patty, I reckon this. See, I was saying before that I reckon there's some good vibes going on. Let's hope for the best here. Your first, you know what? I'm actually going to go to the second word because I think the first words are going to be the hardest one. So let's start with the second word first, which is sick.
3: Sick. Maybe. Flu?
0: Damn. Oh, Matt, what did you say?
2: I said I'm well and I was thinking flu first up. I should have gone with it. Oh, well.
0: Oh, Maddie and Patty would have done the same thing if you guys trusted your gut. Oh, damn. Okay, well, we're playing for scratchies and I can help. I think this next one, Patty, you're going to get pretty easy, though. Let's go for the broad one. The word is rose. Stay broad.
3: I want to go with, like, yeah, like flower.
0: Thank you. Okay. I was like, please.
3: Oh, thank God.
0: Please. Matt, that's a scratchy in the bank there.
2: Thank you.
3: Oh, I was going to say rosebud.
0: Oh, but no, don't do that. That's a cheat on The Sims, you know. You can get money if you write rosebud in on The Sims. The third, and which was the first word, is theatre. And, Patty, it might be somewhere that you would go for a theatre show here.
3: A theatre show here?
0: Yeah. Like, specifically here.
3: Oh.
0: Yes.
3: Art space?
0: Oh, no, that's not where you would go for a theatre show. I mean, we've been there before, Patty.
3: I was just saying a word out of the blue.
0: I know, that wasn't the word that you chose. I know it wasn't. We've been there before, Patty. We didn't go for a theatre show, though. It's a place that does multiple things.
3: What, mech?
0: Thank you. Okay, I didn't say it. I didn't say it.
2: Somebody overthought it, yeah.
0: That was very coach. That was very coach. Matt, by the skin of the teeth, you've got two scratchies there. Patty, we'll give you a rest next week. Scotty will be back and I'll be back on the matching side.
3: Okay, that's good because I'm terrible at this.
0: Guys, it's all luck of the draw, really, isn't it? It's just how it matches up. I'm trying to make you guys feel better. Anyway, we'll be back on Monday with $1,450. Matt, you've got two scratchies. Congratulations. Thanks for playing.
2: Thank you. You too. Enjoy your day.
0: You too. And have a good one, Patty.
4: Thank you. Babe.
0: Bye. Well, we'll be back with that one come on up on Monday. It's all thanks to Harvey Norman Mackay.
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1: We're with you. Scotty and Kaylee. Star Mackay in the Wit Sundays.

0: It's Barnsley on Star Mackay and the Wit Sundays. You're with Kaylee, thanks to Harvey Norman Mackay. Yesterday, I went along to one of the Red Rose rallies that happened annually. It was at Bluewater Quay. It's put on by Mackay Women's Services each year. Now, when I went along to this, I had a chat with Stacey, who's running Mackay Women's Services. At the present time, domestic and family violence in our country is in crisis mode. It is devastating, the impacts, and we are seeing it not only at a country level, a state level, but also locally as well, which Stacey explained to me yesterday.
1: Unfortunately, rates continue to rise, particularly in our community. We are at Mackay Women's Services seeing not just increased occurrences of domestic and family violence, but increases in the severity, and because of other factors like cost of living, housing crisis and things like that, It does make it harder and harder for people to leave domestic violence relationships.
0: Now, I could sit here and run you through all the statistics around this, because there are many. But the reality is, this is more than statistics. This is your children, your wives, your husbands, your grandparents. People are going through this on the daily. And when I walked away from this, I was thinking about my grandmother, my mother, even myself in some of my early relationships who have experienced domestic and partner violence. And I thought, how can we, as individuals, in a low effort but big impact way, help? And that's when I found dvsafephones.org. Now, this organization, if you haven't heard about them, is somewhere you can donate your old phones, and then they create phone safe kits and are able to distribute them out to people in need. So this is a way that people can get phones so they then can seek support and whatever that looks like, calling who they need to call and so on. But this is a way, you might have 1, 2, 3 phones sitting around your house that you can just collect and take to one of the many, many drop-off points we have across our community, the Queensland Country Bank banks. They have drop-off locations, all the Department of Transports, our local MPs, Whitsunday Regional Council also have a bunch of locations like libraries and also their offices as well. All you have to do is take in your phone and you are going to make a huge impact on people going through domestic and partner family violence. You can also donate financially if you're in a position to do so, but most of us change our phones as much as we change our underwear. So this is something you probably have sitting at home that you can make a difference right now, because it's a social issue. There's a lot that, you know, governments and all of this legislation and things that need to change, but we are not the people that are doing that. We can use our voices, but this is an actual tangible way we can make a difference. So I hope that today you have a look, and if you do have one of those devices, jump onto dvsafephones.org, have a look for your closest drop-off point, and you could really make a difference. It's Josh Fawaz, Like a Prayer. This is Star.

0: Sundays. We're coming up on 7:30, so your new sport and weather is just minutes away. After 7:30, there's a show at the con this weekend that you might want to get along to. It's actually for a good cause as well, helping raise funds for Mackay Pet Rescue Incorporated. It's put on by one of their PhD students. I'm catching up with them next to find out the full details about what it's all about. You're on Star.
1: 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The Noughties tunes you love.

0: there's more variety than anywhere else. Turn on the music. Star, Mackay and the Whitsundays.
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7: Good morning, Joseph Price with your local news. There are fears for a person involved in a truck and vehicle crash near Moranbah this morning. The collision happened on the Peak Downs Highway at Winchester just after 4:30 a.m. One patient was assessed at the scene in a life-threatening condition and another patient's been taken to Moranbah Hospital in a serious condition. The Whitsunday community will honour and pay tribute to the 4 Australian Army aviators whose lives were tragically lost in service during a helicopter crash. On July 28, 2023, a Taipan helicopter crashed off the Whitsunday coast near Lindman Island, killing all 4 crew members from the 6th Aviation Regiment. The Bushman 83 Memorial Service will be held at Chute Harbour from 1 p.m. Sunday. We're being reminded mechanical and electrical faults account for most house fires. It comes from RACQ Insurance Research, which has also revealed July is the most common month for house fire claims. RACQ CEO Trent Sayers says 1 in 3 house fires are occurring in regional Queensland.
8: The top 5 locations we found were Bundaberg, Rockhampton, Mackay, Yeppoon and North Toowoomba, where we saw these house fires occurring.
7: 8 house fires happened in Mackay during a 12-month period. A new Macca's, slated for the rural town of Marion, has received backlash from the community. More than 1,300 locals are petitioning against the 24-hour drive-through McDonald's on the banks of the Pioneer River. Mayor Greg Williamson says council can't dictate what commercial land is used for.
9: Just like we can't say downtown, well, you can't put a bank there, you know, we want you to put something else there. That's not within our powers to do within the commerciality of our planning scheme. So I think it's important that we understand that. We can't change that. If we wanted to change that, and other councils, maybe in Victoria, can do spot development. We can't in Queensland.
7: and upgrades to the Serena Reservoir are complete, keeping drinking water supply safe and reliable. The makeover has included concrete repairs, protective coatings, replacement of the roof and sheeting, improved vermin proofing, and safety upgrades.
0: National News now.
10: Good morning, I'm John Michael. King Charles has officially opened the Commonwealth Games in Glasgow.
11: It is now my great pleasure to declare the 23rd Commonwealth Games open.
10: That's on 7 there. The opening ceremony is just wrapping up this morning, and it comes as the Victorian government faces criticism over failing to host the event that it promised to voters several years ago. Day 2 of the National Labor Conference takes place today. The AUKUS deal will be top of the agenda, along with the use of AI in workplaces. Meanwhile, a couple of days after Barnaby Joyce

0: early and had players sin-binned in each half, but still managed to find enough to hold off their crosstown rivals and finish 24-18 winners. Tonight, the Roosters take on the Knights before the Storm meet the Rabbitohs. And in the AFL last night, the Magpies had an upset win over the Crows in Adelaide, winning by 34 points to jump to 7th on the ladder.
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4: Funny this happens as soon as I'm putting my jacket on because it's a chilly start to the morning. Sunny tops of 24 expected for Mackay and Airlie, Prossy in the Pioneer Valley with 26 today. Lows of 10 tonight. And then looking at the weekend, it looks like it's going to be pretty sunny, like mostly sunny. There will be a few showers, probably more Sunday. Tops of 24 for the inland areas, 23 along the coast. A bit windy as well that we'll see pick up later in the evening across the next few days. Right now, in Oralee, we're on 12.
2: Massive mattress clearance on now at Harvey Norman Bedding Mackay.
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4: Good morning. Happy Friday to you. I hope you've got a cracker weekend planned, whether you're headed along to the basketball that's happening at the Crater quarterfinals time. Yes, let's go. Our Mackay Meteorettes are at home against the Southwest Pirates. I think that's their name. South, Southwest, South North, something like that. They're coming up from Brisbane pretty much. And we're gonna annihilate them. They got this. Catching up with Chelsea from our Meteorettes after 8 o'clock this morning. You can still get tickets as well at Mackay Basketball's website. Up next as well, another thing happening in our community at the Con, a show for a great cause, a night of theatre to help raise money for Mackay Pet Rescue. A couple songs time, I'm going to catch up with the organiser of that one. You're on Star.
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0: Cross Mackay and the Wit Sundays. You're on Star Breakfast's More Music Breakfast with Kaylee. Scotty's off at the moment. It's just me riding solo, but not exactly, because I am joined by a couple of guests in the studio this morning. Jocene and Isla is part of CQU. Now, Jocene is a PhD student and Isla is one of the actors in Jocene's latest original play. Good morning to you both.
1: Good morning.
0: Now, Jocene, I'm going to start with you because you're the student and lecturer and your second PhD here that has put together this play that's for a good cause as well, called The Cat Show, that's happening at the con this weekend.
2: Yes, yes. It's an original play, and it's about judgment, and we're actually lucky enough to be working with the Mackay Pet Rescue Group here.
0: Yeah. So give me a little bit of insight. If someone wants to come along to tonight's 7:30 session or tomorrow's 2 p.m. session, they can buy tickets at the con's website there, book tickets, $20 to go along. What are people going to see in your play?
2: Okay, it starts off like a real cat show.
0: Yeah.
2: And so we've got live cats. Mackay Pet Rescue are bringing kittens, I believe, I hope. And if anyone's interested in adopting, they can take the information and get back to them later. Mm. And there's the first scene is like a cat show, but then something mysterious happens, and it becomes very mystical because the Egyptian god Anubis walks into the cat show and takes us all back to the Egyptian underworld.
0: And they're like the kings and queens of ancient Egypt, right? The cats, they always see the imagery there.
2: They are, and the cat goddesses then judge the people.
0: Oh, right. Well, this is fun. I really like this, actually. How rewarding must that be, writing a fully original play and directing it as well? Yeah. What's the process been like for you?
2: It's been absolutely a privilege because I've had time. I've had a lot of guidance and expertise from Dr. Linda Lorenzo, who is my supervisor, and Dr. Andrew Cousins, who's also coming up from Brisbane to see the play. They're my supervisors, and they've been wonderful. Linda's actually the head of theatre there, so I've had all the facilities here in Mackay. And wonderful actors who are the four students who are doing all of the acting, trainee students of theatre.
0: It sounds really good, especially if there's someone listening right now who has a pretty artsy kid, or it's an artsy kid listening right now that thinks, hey, I would like to go down this path, to know that there's the support and the facilities there here in Mackay as well, which isn't the same for a lot of places in regional places. It's a lot of sport and not necessarily the arts, right?
2: Absolutely. And I'm originally from Melbourne. Mm. I was teaching up in Townsville for a long time, and I had to search all over for a good place to do this. And Mackay was the best.
0: Oh, well, we are. You're welcome. Isla, you're in the play itself. What has that been like getting ready? You had your dress rehearsal last night, tonight's opening night.
3: Yes. I love it when everyone can get together and finally knuckle down on the production. Mm. So dress rehearsals are always the best because everyone knows what they're doing. We can change some tiny little things, but overall it's a good idea as to what opening night and closing night will be like.
0: Yeah. So who do you, or how do you fit into the cast?
3: Okay, so there are four actors, and all four of us, we play different characters. So I play three different characters. It's four different characters.
0: And you've got a lot of hats.
3: So many, no. Yeah. And it's been really good to decide what each character acts like. Mm. So I'm able to choose their personalities.
0: A little bit of creative freedom.
3: Yes, there. So much creative freedom in this. And it's been so good because I'm getting started. So I'm a first year and I'm just not used to acting on stage. Mm. I've always loved it, but I've never properly done it on a stage. So it's been really, really good to have the creative freedom to choose my characters and choose how they act.
0: So, Isla, you're from here and now you've gone on to do CQ Uni and experiencing all that the theatre sort of and production element of the con has to offer. How lucky do you feel having something like this in our community?
3: Oh, it's so good. And I'm so glad it's here at home in Mackay.
0: Don't have to move. It's expensive in other places.
3: It is so expensive. I'm like, I can just stay home. Mm-hmm. Yep. and go to school, and it's been so good.
0: Amazing. Guys, thank you so much for coming in today. Justine, all the best with your PhD and also this show, raising money, of course, for Mackay Pet Rescue. Mm-hmm. Isla, good luck.
3: Thank you.
0: Thank you. 7:30 tonight, 2 p.m. tomorrow, $20 for tickets. Jump on to the Con CQ Uni's website and they'll have all the details there. The Cat Show, Justine's put this one together. You're on Star.
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0: Have you heard of Magic Meets Mackay yet? Well, as you know, Disney is headed to Mackay in December at the Mech. And we want to see what makes your Magic Mackay moment. Now, this is a pretty cool thing. You can share a place, a moment, or experience that you love for your chance to win some pretty cool prizes. Now, this could be, you know, a video, a photo, whatever. 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Now, you could also upload it directly to the mackay.qld.gov.au/Magic Meets Mackay website. Entries close coming up 4 p.m. on the 31st of August. So get that one in soon. But there's multiple prizes, first, second, and third places, different amounts of tickets and different gift cards that you can win to Canelands, which is handy as well. Go and buy some extra little bits and pieces. Magic Meets Mackay. 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

0: Justin Bieber's Speed Demon here on Star Mackay in the Wit Sundays. We have your More Music Breakfast thanks to Harvey Norman Mackay and your chance to win $1,000 coming up right after 8 o'clock. Five questions, you reckon you can answer them correctly in 30 seconds and I'll give you that grand. We'll do that after your latest news, sports and weather.
1: 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With the best new stuff. No new-

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4: Good morning, Joseph Price with your local news. The reward's been doubled for information about the murder of Bowen woman Diane Angwin nearly 30 years ago. Diane was 50 years old when she was fatally stabbed inside her unit on Leichhardt Street on December 2, 1997. The reward's been raised to $500,000 for anyone with information that leads to the arrest of the person or persons responsible. A memorial will be unveiled this weekend to honour the four Australian Army aviators whose lives were tragically lost in service during a helicopter crash. On July 28th in 2023, a Taipan helicopter crashed off the Whitsunday coast near Lindman Island, killing all four crew members. The Bushman 83 Memorial Service will be held at Shute Harbour from 1 p.m. Sunday. The upper car park at Shute Harbour will be temporarily closed from 2 p.m. today until Monday morning as a result. Mackay Regional Council has adopted a new policy to help ensure renewable energy developments deliver lasting benefits for local communities. The Community Benefit System policy aims to ensure impacted locals get some sort of perk rather than only the developer benefiting from it. Mayor Greg Williamson says it might mean funding to upgrade a local park or sporting field, or yearly funds to support local not-for-profits like men's sheds, P&Cs and sporting clubs.
5: Just around, you know, benefits for children in the area, just around benefits for transportation in the area. It can be anything that the community says through the council. This is what would benefit our community. So it's a great policy and I'm really pleased to have it on board now.
4: And the state government has announced a new plan for the future of sport. It includes measures like the rollout of grants for clubs to provide equipment and training and the play-on sports vouchers. The plan was developed following extensive feedback with nearly 2,000 survey responses and more than 420 people attending community forums across the state, including one in Mackay.
0: National news now.
6: Good morning, I'm John Michael. The Governor-General's urging Australians to put any bitterness aside and cheer on our athletes with the Commonwealth Games now underway. Sam Austin is among those in Glasgow for this morning's opening ceremony, which was originally meant to be in Geelong before Victoria pulled the pin. She's also unsure if any ministers have flown over for the event.
7: I know that Kate Jenkins, the chair of our biggest sporting commission, is here, but I'm not aware of who else is here from government.
6: And how's this for an extra reason for our swimmers to perform? Gina Rinehart's offering up to $30,000 for every world record they break or medal they bag. 8 medical workers could be sacked as SA Health investigates claims that they snooped on the medical records of Crows legend Tony Modra, who was hospitalised after a bad truck crash last month. And an Aussie swimwear brand will keep fighting Eminem. Swim Shady was taken to court by the rapper's lawyers, who claim the name is too close to Slim Shady.
8: Great tasting Blue River water in 15-litre jugs for your home from local stockists near you. 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
6: In sport, Adelaide coach Matthew Nix says it was like someone flicked a switch when reflecting on his side's 34-point loss at home last night. The Crows were 26 points up at one stage and everything was going to plan. Nix says the team will review the loss.
10: So that one, that hurts. I think it stings a bit from a mental point of view as well. You lose all momentum in the game, and credit to our opposition, they maintain the rage on us.
6: And in the NRL last night, the Panthers have come from behind to beat the Eels by 6 points and move 2 games clear on top of the table.
8: Watch out for kids around schools and watch out for the 40K school zones. 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
12: A cooler morning, but still a nice day. Tops of 26 for Prossy in the Pioneer Valley, 24 for Mackay and Airlie, and we're cooling off to 10 tonight. Very chilly. Your weekend looking sunny and mostly sunny. Tops of 24 for the inland areas, 23 by the coast. We might see some showers, particularly for the coastal parts of our region, more so late overnight, more so on Saturday and then into Sunday as well. Right now in Rural View, we're sitting on 15.
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12: I have cash to give away. You just have to jump on the phone, 1-300-891-929. Your chance to win some money, $1,000 if you can answer 5 questions correctly in 30 seconds. It sounds simple, and it actually is. We've had plenty of wins with this one. It's just general knowledge. So if you would like a crack at it, jump on the phone right now, 1-300-891-929. We'll find out who our player is. After Panic at the Disco, it's High Hopes. You're on Star with Kaylee for Instagram. 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

0: Panic at the Disco, Star McCone, the Wit Sundays. This is Kaylee with you, and it's just about 10 past 8.
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0: Good morning to Titch, hoping to win himself $1,000 this morning. How you doing there?
2: I'm well, thanks, Kaylee. How are you?
0: Oh, not too bad, mate. Giving you a crack at this one, what would you be spending the grand on?
2: Oh, I don't know, something fun. Go-karts or something.
0: This is what I like to hear, Titch. People that win money, it's not money you expected, so do something fun with it.
2: Yeah, exactly.
0: Are you on your way to Airlie at the moment? What's going on in Airlie Beach this weekend for you?
2: My wife's getting dreadlocks.
0: Oh, cool. That's such a good reason to go for a trip. Hell yeah. You'll have to send me a photo to Star101.9 Mackay when you get them done. Or when she gets them done, I should say.
2: If she lets me.
0: Yeah, okay, love it. Titch, I have 5 questions for you. You've got to answer the questions all correctly in 30 seconds. You can pass if you're not sure, and we'll come back to it if we have time, and I have to take your first answer. Are you ready?
2: I certainly am.
0: You are. Okay, well, hopefully I am. Let's do this. All right, your time starts in 3, 2, 1. In the Willy Wonka books and films, what colour are the tickets he hides in candy bars?
2: Gold.
0: How much do you get for passing Go in Monopoly?
2: $200.
0: What was the first movie to be rated PG-13?
2: Oh, Goonies.
0: Which Queensland NRL side has a bye this week?
2: Titan.
0: Where is in the body would you find the thyroid gland?
2: In your throat.
0: Okay, so we got through all 5 questions there.
2: Too wrong.
0: Unfortunately. Yeah, look, the bye this weekend is actually the Dolphins, not the Titans. And the first movie to be rated PG-13 is Red Dawn.
2: Oh, there you go.
0: Yeah, unfortunately can't give you the grand this morning, but what I can do, seeing as though you're in Airlie, is chuck you some tickets for the Star Ferris wheel on the foreshore there so you can get all the gorgeous views.
2: Yeah, nice. That'd be great.
0: And tomorrow's shaping up to be a beautiful day, so that will be perfect for you guys to go and enjoy.
2: Yeah, awesome. Thanks, Kaylee.
0: No worries, Titch. Sorry we couldn't give you the cash, mate. Better luck next time.
2: Maybe next time.
0: Maybe next time. I like the enthusiasm. Titch, you have a good one.
2: Yeah, you too. Thank you.
0: Bye. This is Instagram. We'll be back with again after 8 o'clock Monday morning. It's all thanks to Carol Training Services because experience is the best trainer.
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0: 17 past 8. Red's my favourite colour, not because it's the star logo, not because it looks good on me. Well, those things as well, but because it's the colour for our Mackay Meteors and Meteorites. And this weekend, you need to help us pack the crater. Saturday, Northside Wizards are in town to verse our Mackay Meteorites in the NBL 1 North. We've finally made it to the quarterfinals. 7:30 tomorrow night, Chelsea joins me right now from our Mackay Meteorites. How's it going, Chels?
1: Good, good. We're getting really excited. We're very close.
0: Yeah.
1: Game day eve.
0: I know. It's crazy. Like, what a season has been for you guys. There's just, like, there was a lot of cohesivity last year, but it seems like you guys have just really stuck together like glue this year.
1: Yeah, I think Ross and the coaching staff have done a great job keeping the core group that they had together last year. And I think, you know, River and Sammy, the imports they've brought in, they've just gelled with the group. And I think, you know, when you enjoy each other's company off the court, it just makes everything on the court flow that much better.
0: Yeah, absolutely. How are you feeling heading into the Northside Wizards game this weekend? Obviously, once you start getting to finals rounds, that's where things start getting, you know, a lot more pressure, I guess, for each game.
1: Yeah, 100%. We've had a great week of training. So I think, you know, the preparation we've done, I think, is going to definitely lead us hopefully into good results. But I think, yeah, the girls are really ready to go. We're pumped. You know, this is what we play all season for. So we've been counting down the days for this one.
0: Yeah, absolutely. Well, Chelsea, good luck tomorrow night at the Crater again, 7:30. Tickets are available right now at Mackay Basketball's website. Let's pack the Crater. Thank you so much.
1: Absolutely. Thank you so much. Thanks.
0: No worries. It's Goo Goo Dolls. You're on Star Iris.

0: Harry Styles with American Girls here on Star Mackay and the With Sundays. This is Kaylee in for a more music breakfast. Scott's off at the moment, but you might see him at Harriet Park in his cricket gear. That's because he's playing in an over 50s Masters going on at Harriet. He said, I couldn't show up and cheerlead him. That would be too embarrassing. So if you do see him, make sure you give him a big yell and say, go the Mackay boys. We've got New South Wales, Victoria, and also Townsville in town to play in that one. There's lots on across the weekend, actually. Look, I'll have your trending news and a little bit of a what's happening coming up for you after the latest news, sport and weather.
1: 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Yeah! 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
9: Good morning, Joseph Price with your local news. Emergency services are still at the scene of a truck and vehicle crash near Moranbah. The collision happened on the Peak Downs Highway at Winchester just after 4:30 a.m. One patient was assessed at the scene in a life-threatening condition. Another one's been rushed to Moranbah Hospital in a serious condition. Regional Queensland has been revealed as a house fire hotspot. It's according to RACQ Insurance Research, which shows regional homes accounted for almost 1 in 3 house fire claims over the past 2 years. Mackay recorded 8 claims, the third highest number across regional Queensland. RACQ CEO Trent Sayers says faulty electrical and cooking appliances are the most common cause.
10: Particularly at this winter time of year, we're encouraging people to check on appliances, make sure they're not faulty, check electrical cords, make sure that smoke alarms are working, and really importantly, ensure you've got your insurance in place to protect one of your biggest assets.
9: I'm not loving it. No more Maccas is the title of a petition against a 24-hour drive-through McDonald's in Marion. It's been signed by more than 1,300 locals who say the proposed location was inconsistent with broader government and council objectives and has raised safety concerns. Mayor Greg Williamson says refusing the development is not within council's jurisdiction.
11: And I hope that people understand that this is not within our realm to actually refuse. Under the code of the planning scheme, we can't do that. If we were to do it, council can, council could refuse it, and we would end up in court and we would lose. And that would cost our ratepayers hundreds of thousands of dollars to get that decision lost.
1: National News now.
12: Good morning, I'm John Michael. Well, the Commonwealth Games have officially begun with the opening ceremony in Glasgow and not Victoria as originally planned. King Charles was on deck to get the show started and says this year's event is greener than before.
13: For these games, the relay has carried another message to help remove the plastic pollution that harms our oceans and can impact on human health.
12: That's His Majesty there on Seven. Aussies are bracing for the possibility of a double hit to the hip pocket. There are concerns that fuel could surge over $2 a litre as global oil prices hit a six-week high. It's ahead of the federal government's fuel excise cut being removed in a week's time. And it also comes as economists warn the chances of a rate hike before the end of the year has jumped to 95%. And Kids Helpline has issued a fresh plea for more cash. It's on the back of a 26% spike in the number of children it says are in imminent danger.
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12: In sport, Penrith has moved two games clear on top of the NRL table after a come-from-behind win over Parramatta last night. The Panthers overcoming a 12-point deficit to eventually win 24-18. And while the momentum turned on the back of some contentious calls from the refs, Eels coach Jason Rolls isn't using that as an excuse.
14: You can always look back at little things like that. Yeah, we were our own worst enemy there for periods of that game and those little moments.
12: And in the AFL last night, the Magpies had a 34-point win over the Crows in Adelaide.
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0: Star weather. A look across the region today. Sunny. Thank the Lordy. We've got rid of that rain for a little bit. Top

welcome along to your Friday. How good, we've made it. I honestly think I need another coffee at the moment. Look, we've got heaps on across this weekend. I'm going to get into some of the things you can take the fam to go do or go do by yourself. We heard a little earlier this morning that there's a show happening at the Con called The Cat Show as well, raising money for Mackay Pet Rescue that's happening tonight and tomorrow afternoon. But that's not all. There's so much loaded into this weekend, and what a weekend for it as well. We'll find out about some of that stuff and also your trending news after this.

0: Mellencamp with Jack and Diane on Star Mackay in the Wits Sundays. It's Kaylee with you this morning for a more music breakfast. While Scotty's off, he's back on Monday.
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0: And making your news feeds this morning, Commonwealth Games. Buckle in, because it's going to be sports time. I remember when I was home last week, my grandma said to me, because I was like, oh, what are you going to do when the farmer wants a wife finishes? She loves her telly. And she goes, that's all right. Commonwealth Games are on. So here we go. They were opened officially this morning. King Charles did that opening there in Glasgow. People online are a bit miffed about it, especially in Australia, because it should have been in not Glasgow, Glasgow, but Geelong. It was meant to be in Victoria, and that was part of their election promise that they would bring the Commonwealth Games, and it was all locked in, but financial concerns mean they couldn't go ahead. I wonder if the same thing will happen to Queensland with the Olympic Games. It seems like they're pushing forward and going to financially be able to keep going with that one, but yeah, we know that one's been a little bit drawn out, hasn't it? On to some other news. Reese Witherspoon and Jennifer Aniston. Now, they've been producing for 8 years a television show on Apple TV together. It launched back in 2019 called Morning Wars. You may have checked this one out yourself if you're on Apple TV. There's so many streaming services, tell you what. Well, they've been producing this, but taken to social media to say, 8 years, 5 seasons, so many memories. I can't wait for you to see the final season. They are wrapping this one up. I'm guessing there's just some other projects they want to work on potentially. Witherspoon, like Reese, still has her TV series Elle, which is on Prime. And Jennifer, she still does acting and stuff, but I think she's a little bit more behind the scenes and wanting to produce. So maybe she's on to the next project. Who knows? We'll keep an eye out and see what they get up to next, though. For any more trending news, star1019.com.au.
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0: Sundays, 5 to 9. Kaylee with you this morning. Scotty will be back on Monday. If you see him at Harrop Park, give him a bit of shout out across the weekend. There's Masters cricket happening there, and he's playing for Mackay versus New South Wales and Victoria, and also Townsville have a team as well. That's one thing going on this weekend, but there's actually quite a bit. Mackay Cup is on tomorrow, which is phenomenal. Who doesn't love a good dress day? Dressing up, fashions on the field, all the fun stuff there. Open day tomorrow for the Just Saying Project, Home of Women's Stories. Now, this is a new space for the Just Saying Project. If you've heard of them before, they do women's awards, a lot of events and creative projects. And now they have a space that's a retail store. You can book it as well to hold events and as a place for women to come and be creative and, you know, come together and collaborate as well, which is really nice. The Airlie Beach Triathlon, which you can catch Paddy broadcasting live from 6 till 9 Saturday morning. Our team will be there giving out freebies and supporting all the run, swim and bicycle rides. If I was ever to do like a fitness thing, I think a triathlon would be up my alley because I'm not very good on the knees. So the running constantly, but between running, bike and swimming, I reckon it wouldn't be too bad actually. And earlier this morning we heard from Josine, a PhD student as part of CQ Uni, who has written and directed The Cat Show. Also Isla, one of the stars of that show, as an actress and first year student of CQU. They've got a show on tonight at 7:30 and then tomorrow at 2. And let's not forget Illuminate's on across the city. You can check that one out. They've got cool lights displays for you to have a look at as part of the festival of arts. It starts at 6 o'clock and it will light up the city. So if you book dinner tonight, you might want to go for a little wander around and have a squiz. Hey, that's me. We'll get into 20 song music marathon. I'll keep you through that, but heaps of music on the way, like Taylor Swift. All that some Lenny Kravitz in there as well. We're going to kick it off with Ellie Goulding teaming up with Calvin Harris. It's all after the latest news, sport and weather on Star.
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9: Good morning, Joseph Price with your local news. A $500,000 award is hoped to help police investigations into the murder of Diane Angwin at Bowen nearly 30 years ago. Diane was 50 years old when she was fatally stabbed inside her unit on Leichhardt Street on December 2nd, 1997. The award's now been doubled for anyone with information that leads to the arrest of the person or persons responsible. The Whit Sunday community will honour and pay tribute to the four Australian Army aviators whose lives were tragically lost in service during a helicopter crash. On July 28th, 2023, a Taipan helicopter crashed off the Whit Sunday coast near Lindman Island, killing all four crew members from the 6th Aviation Regiment. The Bushman 83 Memorial Service will be held at Shute Harbour from 1pm Sunday. Regional households are urged to be extra vigilant this winter, with July usually seeing a spike in house fires. According to RACQ research, it's the most common month for house fires, with one in three occurring in regional Queensland. Mackay is amongst the top five locations for the 2024-25 period, with 8 claims made. RACQ CEO Trent Sayers is reminding locals to check on electrical appliances.
10: We're finding most notably faulty electrical appliances, cooking and cooking appliances, candles and incense and gas barbecues are the predominant areas that these house fires are starting.
9: And a new policy will help ensure renewable energy developments deliver lasting benefits for local communities. Mackay Regional Council has adopted the Community Benefit System policy and will make sure the residents in impacted areas see benefits that are relevant to them. Mayor Greg Williamson says it's about getting the best outcomes for locals.
11: Now, the community benefit schemes comes after the state government have introduced a policy around community benefits for any renewable energy enterprises who want to come to our district. First of all, you've got to have a consultative process with the community that actually delivers some benefits out of the project that they bring to this community.
2: National News now.
12: Good morning, I'm John Michael. The Commonwealth Games are officially underway, with the opening ceremony taking place this morning in Glasgow. Governor-General Sam Mostyn is the patron-in-chief for our Aussie team and was asked about Victoria's decision to pull the pin on the event.
13: That's a deeply political question. That's a decision that was made by a Victorian government.
12: One Nation is calling on the coalition to back its push to block 13 men linked to ISIS from returning home to Australia. News Corp is reporting Pauline Hanson has written to opposition leader Angus Taylor, offering him the numbers if he wants to pass a range of new counter-terror laws. There are fears that we could have another spike in prices at the Bowser as oil prices surge back to over $100 a barrel, and an aviation milestone for Australia today. The plane that's built to fly non-stop between Sydney and London will arrive in Melbourne from France. Project Sunrise will officially begin passenger flights in October next year.
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12: In sport, a come-from-behind win for the Panthers in the NRL last night. After falling behind 12-0 in the first 13 minutes and surviving a late scare, Penrith eventually beat Parramatta 28-14. Coach Ivan Cleary admits they weren't at their best.
15: Probably the first time this year, I think, but we've been like down like that and had to come back, had to sort of sort it out and come back, and then, yeah, the two sin bins.
12: And switching codes, a win for the Magpies in the AFL last night, downing the Crows by 34 points in Adelaide.
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17: Star weather.
0: It's a sunny one across Mackay and the Whitsundays for your Friday. 26 for Prossy in the Pioneer Valley, 24 for Mackay and Airlie before we cool off to 10 tonight. It was a very cool start to the morning and it's going to be a cool end to the day as well. Across your weekend, staying mostly sunny, 24 for the inland areas, 23 by the coast, and we might see some showers overnight Saturday and around Sunday.
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2: Metro Booming, The Weeknd, and 21 Savage jumping into the studio for that one. Creepin' here on Star Mackay and the Wit Sundays. This is your 20-song music marathon. Now, we have tops of 24 today in Mackay, nearly 26 in Proserpine in the Pioneer Valley, and lows of a cool 10 tonight. If you thought this morning was cold, well, that's coming back, and it's going to be another cold one to start off your Saturday. But it's looking mostly sunny across the weekend. We might just have some scattered showers here and there. That's me for your Friday. Dylan taking over really soon to get you through your work day. JT still to come, Miles Smith, and right now it's Becky Hill with David Guetta for your 20 song music marathon. I'm doing-